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1: Copy.
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1: 256.
2: Covid Street Walker, David Robert Ocean, Robert 26.
1: Excuse me, across you, I apologize.
2: Fifth Street and Walker Avenue.
1: Copy, thank you so much. Sorry, 7733, dispatch status. Sorry, 7733, dispatch status.
0: Dismantle 269.
1: 269.
0: Over.
1: I'm having a break. John 246, dispatch status.
0: Can we get Morgan County advice as if they might get over in that area?
1: Yes, sir.
0: Good, okay, Robert.
1: Copy.
0: Dispatch call 240.
1: 240.
0: You run the van, that's it, that's how you always.
1: Yes, sir. Dispatch ME35. ME35.
0: Dispatch 12229, attaching medical servants and around here.
1: Copy. ME39, go ahead.
3: Can you show me on scene, please? Nobody protects.
1: Copy. I don't have you attached to our call.
3: ME35.
1: Copy.

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1: Roll day 5.
0: Sorry, just on that update, that it looks like the vehicle pulled off the roadway. Do we have a description of it at all?
1: This is still going to be an open line. I'll have Paul Taker work on getting a description of the vehicle.
0: Okay, no worries. That's all. That's up the line now.
1: Me too, me too.
0: Dispatch, I'm just going to go home.
1: Okay, line.
0: Can you change the nature of my call to a welfare check in Quincy? Keysburg
2: 6098 is on scene. Dispatch status.
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1: All day 5.
3: We'll go for.
2: Copy, thank you.
0: All of our units are still pretty decent ways out. Can we see if Keysburg can pay over and assist and get on there to keep the peace till we get there?
1: All right, copy.
4: 85245, they're both still tied up on that traffic stop from earlier.
0: Copy.
3: Dispatch for NC521, you can give me the suspicious.
2: 2-6-2-2, dispatch. Copy.
3: 6-2-2.
2: Yes, sir, we just have a disturbance at Moment Marker 46, I-76 eastbound. It is Will's jurisdiction. They are requesting assistance. I understand you guys are at a traffic stop. Were you guys able to assist at all? Disturbance 405, any units on scene, dispatch status?
3: 2-4-9-8. I don't think we'll be able to assist off that well, but I will let you know.
2: Okay, thank you.

0: in touch with Chief Essex. If County needs assistance, I can run out to the 47 to the main.
1: Hi, Copy, sir. They are all in touch with you. Thank you.

0: And then Hudson 256 is asking for information. It is going to be a physical disturbance potentially. It is an open line at this time. They were last showing a little past mile marker 47, I-76 eastbound. Can hear get off each other, and he hit me.
1: All right, let me interrupt her. We can find another car close to check.
0: I copy.
1: One of four.
2: Go ahead, attach me. I'll be in route.
0: Copy, thank you.
3: UNS responding to the disturbance. We advised it looked like the caller did disconnect with our call taker. We're attempting to contact their last known location is on Rapid SOS, and we'll get that logged in the call.
4: That's well, 27, copy. Just confirming, the only info that we really have is the two male voices, correct?
3: That's affirm. It was an open line the entire time.
4: Okay, thank you.
3: Thank you, bye.
5: This is Garden City 50.

0: disconnect with our call taker. We're attempting to contact their last known location is on Rapid SOS, and we'll get that logged in the call.
1: 12-2-7, copy. Just confirming, the only info that we really have is the two male voices, correct?
0: That's A-firm. It was an open line the entire time.
1: Okay, thank you.
0: Thank you, bye.
2: This is discrepancy 503 traffic.
3: 3206, dispatch status.
4: 249.
3: My copy, great. 1839, dispatch status.
4: 2408.
3: RNC 503, go ahead. Copy, thank you.
2: Cypher Street, David Robert, Nora Adam 84, Silver Toyota Yard.
3: Confirm your cross at 25th Street.
2: Hey, Dev.

0: Operator calling.
1: Oh, four. Do we know what kind of car they're in?
0: Negative. It was an open line the whole entire time, and they did disconnect. We called back, and they stated that they accidentally called. They're just showing west of Landmarker 48 I-76.
1: Dispatch, looking for 48. Can you show the corner on Sinclair?

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1: Hold it five.
0: I see the lock will be attached. I'm sure we've got enough units around. I can tell them they can just check our equipment income.
1: Hi, copy.

0: with the warrant. Thank you, Coach. It'll be 4995 West 5th Street, starting the second routine.
1: 7 10 10 10 10 10 10 10 10 10 10 10 10 10 10 10 10 10 10 10 10 10 10 10 10 10 10 10 10 10 10 10 10 10 10 10 10 10 10 10 10 10 10 10 10 10 10 10 10 10 10 10 10 10 10 10 10 10 10 10 10 10 10 10 10 10 10 10 10 10 10 10 10 10 10 10 10 10 10 10 10 10 10 10 10 10 10 10 10 10 10 10 10 10 10 10 10 10 10 10 10 10 10 10 10 10 10 10 10 10 10 10 10 10 10 10 10 10 10 10 10 10 10 10 10 10 10 10 10 10 10 10 10 10 10 10 10 10 10 10 10 10 10 10 10 10 10 10 10 10 10 10 10 10 10 10 10 10 10 10 10 10 10 10 10 10 10 10 10 10 10 10 10 10 10 10 10 10 10 10 10 10 10 10 10 10 10 10 10

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2: 25.
1: I'm not sure if you meant to attach to this, but you're quite a ways up there. I'm pretty sure you're not going to need to come all the way down here for this.
2: Okay, I'll just float down there and I'll cover.
1: That works. Dispatch on 7839.
0: Good evening. Pardon me, 503, dispatch status.
1: 839, can you give me a second case number on this one, please?
3: 503, code 4.
0: 1812. I covered just that aired.
1: Negative, thank you.
0: Michael, thank you.

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0: Is there a call responder on duty right now?
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1: All right, copy break.
3: Dispatch 12, did you not?
1: Okay, did you not? Person 702 is going to be for a tackle beam at the Ace Hardware on Colorado Boulevard, 8358 Colorado Boulevard, if that's okay with you.
2: Copy, general.
1: I copy, thank you, ma'am.
3: I'm in the area. Was there pain on I-76 or was it more towards the wrong area?

0: The last thing that we had on Rapid SOS did show them on I-76. However, when they disconnected, we no longer have updates from Rapid SOS, even if we attempt to call them back and they answer. So they very well could have moved on from that location. And again, we did not get a vehicle description from them.
1: Copy. I'm just going to get to you a couple miles east of Brogdon, make a check, and then also a traffic check in the town of Brogdon.
0: Hey, copy. 1815.
2: Just a kind of call note that Morgan County had one en route. They don't need to come en route if you just want to show them advised if they get something similar in their area.
0: I copy.
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3: Alright.
1: I copy your traffic. You're going to check westbound. I'll start checking Rogdon for you.
0: Junior 6917, dispatch status. Copy,
1: Junior. Copy, thank you. I just got to the 50 and I'm clear, so I'm going to swing back at Rogdon.
2: Get that 12275.
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0: Copy.

0: 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There is a construction zone in this area, and people are driving through other people's lawns.
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0: Your certificate raising, I have a truck while being holding up a Hoff Elementary as a safety towel for children being beaten by their father. What's your advice?
1: Show me advice from Hoff.
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1: Delta Lane 41, do you have traffic for dispatch?
0: Hey, can you clear the mental health as a SAM?

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0: Yes, sir, I just have a cold sex fence holding at the Parrot Sports Grill, 6050 Farson Boulevard, apartment 206. There was a male that was touching the RP, his girlfriend, and then his other friends. May I show you advice?
1: Hey, come on, advice.
0: Thank you.
1: Hey, John.

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0: Puppy stating that their 9 months old was attacked by a dog. EMS is attached.
1: Copy, bro.
0: Can you write up?

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0: All units responding to the disturbance on 31 and County Road 6. It's going to be within 5 meters of accuracy, possibly showing near an address point of 15488.
1: Well, 270, copy.
0: Greetings, Roosevelt.

0: Delta 3 841, copy with that, in progress with the shields.
1: Three. Two five.
0: Command active stuff. We have a white Dodge van, license plate Charles Queen Tom Union 51 involved. They are walking to their vehicle at this time. Line on description.
2: 12229122.
3: Do you know if they're on the west side or east side of the parking lot?
0: Walk on, sir.
1: Go ahead.
2: The address they're talking about, the front is subleased by one person, and then if you go into the back, there's a whole bunch of separate subleases back there.
1: Okay, copy.
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0: 1073, if or when she left to the west side plot towards Burlington, now headed northbound on the roundabout towards Highway 34.
1: 83, copy.

0: Sounds like great. For when she went westbound on Highway 34, it's going to be a Hispanic female in her 50s in a short dress.
1: Copy.
0: Thanks, Sonya. Well, 229 dispatch.
1: Go ahead. Dispatch, I'm saying for one. Can you run those plates?
0: Hey, sir. Based on Rapid SOS, it does look like that party is leaving in a vehicle. They're now headed westbound on County Road 6. Correction, that's eastbound on County Road 6.
1: Okay, copy.
0: Very able, Johnson, you need to clear and copy a disturbance at 2110 Hunter Court. 1830.
1: Hey, 41, go ahead and attack me to that.
2: Hey, 39, I can take that.
3: Dispatch, all 222.
0: 222. Hey, 41839, it's going to be an open line. Woman or child is whimpering.
3: Reference this assault. This actually occurred at the Pawnee Beach Trailhead off County Road 105. He'll notify county and clear me.
1: Dispatch, Kingsburg 69, would you go ahead and get the next road teleportation for a Dodge Dart, gray in color, license plate Charles Sam Young, Zebra 61. It does not run, and there is no keys.
0: I copy. I can't enforce it.
1: A41, I copy your traffic.
0: Okay. Council A41839, just advising it is going to be a phase 2, 46 meters of accuracy. The woman is screaming and crying at this time. Sounds physical.
1: A41, I'll be in route code.
0: Okay.
4: Greasy 564, units on scene, dispatch status.
0: Dispatch on 23.
4: Go for
0: it. A38.
4: 1831.
0: I'm pretty on the vehicles no longer in the area. I copy. I'll be in route code.

0: 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This is going to be 2110, and I'll be in contact with her.
1: 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Team 369 dispatch.
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2: Aren't these going to be in a blue Honda Civic? They're now showing to be eastbound on Wells County Road 8, and they're coming up to Wells County Road 31. I'm trying to get them to pull over, but they're refusing to do so.
1: Okay, copy. Can you just see where their attempted final destination is going to be, and then I'm just trying to cut them off that way?
2: Hey, bro.
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0: 9-6-8.
3: Dispatch 12-8-5, confirm east or westbound.
4: Oh, you got it to park, attention to look at the mountains.
2: Westbound on Wells County Road 8.
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0: Oh, 222, dispatch.
5: Go ahead.
0: I had an AOA with Tony asking you to give their work caller cell. Their phone number is in the call line 11 for the AOA at the PD.
5: Copy.
0: You can do that.

0: Okay, sounds good. Thanks, Ron.
1: Thanks, Ron.
0: If you have inbound units in this location, they can slow down.
1: Copy, Rick. Still 23, do you copy, Rush?
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1: Have you confirmed the age of the male?
0: 23.
1: Perfect, Jeff.
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0: Copy. RP heard yelling, saw a male drag a female from the lake to the park area by her arm. Looks like three subjects involved. The male is currently circling the park here. Domestic disturbance with no access to weapons reported at this time. Occurred about 10 minutes ago.
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0: Can you just confirm with the RP that it was just a verbal argument and nothing physical?
2: Copy, I'll confirm it, advice.
1: Okay, what's up, man? Black hoodie, black pants, black cap, white and red shoes.
2: Copy.

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1: Well, 229 dispatch.
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2: 229, I copy. 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
0: That was a vehicle description. I mean, that was difficult to hear.

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0: 5-6-4.
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1: I'll just meet you at the call address. We can talk with others there to make sure that nothing else happens.
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4: 702. Okay, I'm going to float towards 85 until you get a little closer. Just to make sure we don't have a DUI going on with this.
3: Could you please put me around so you see how long speak?
1: Okay, copy. Yeah, I'm just crossing County Road 41 from 52, so there's no way I'll be able to get ahead of him.
5: Dispatch, can you 69?
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4: Yeah, I won't either. Not going code.
5: Could you change the location in this call? Mile marker 34, or 35, not 34. Please, on 76.
3: I copy.
6: Can you change the nature of this call to a civil standby? Clear me off the back and show me out to you, please. Have a good night.
3: Have a good night, 1842.

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1: Right.
0: I'll sit at 52 and 85 northbound for a little bit.
2: 385-61, dispatch status. 6144.
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0: Can I hope it's fine? 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
1: Yeah, I'm clear all the way down to Fort Lupton's jurisdiction, so I'm gonna circle back and I'll meet you back at that original call.

0: totally fixed. 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There is a mom in the background stating that he is lying. I'll get you a back break.
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0: Benny Bailey, Intactacona 426 on a disturbance at 1109 Glendale Court. Benny Bailey, Intactacona 426 on a disturbance at 1109 Glendale Court. 502.
2: 556.
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1: 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David, Ida, Victor, X-ray 60, black, super.
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0: Okay. I'll confirm.
5: Hey, 248. Dispatch 12247 update location.
0: 247.
5: Myself and Wall 240 will be en route to 109 First Avenue South.
0: I got it.

0: Golf RQ16 is responding. It is not physical. The RP is currently outside at this time. They are both 17 and 15 years old.
1: RQ, copy.
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0: 400,
3: 518. Sorry, I can't hear you. 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
2: They correspond to what you probably committed to that.
0: Almost on scene. 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
5: Alright.
3: Okay. Copy, 23 and 13.
5: Just waiting for 189 on scene dispatch status.
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0: 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Charles Paul John, William 43, 2900 block, 19th Street, occupied by multiple males.
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0: Next, you know me, we're going to high risk this. Just come to my left side.
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0: Show me on the city, St. Paul, Center 38, Avenue 37, Street 37. Right, I still have nothing. They haven't transferred, and when I got here, there was a bunch of people running away.
3: Fred, can you be advised, medical are at 272023 Fraser Street for an 84-year-old female conscious and breathing for having chest pain. Can you repeat? You are inaudible.
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0: Can you show me on the city, St. Paul, 38th Avenue and 37th Street?
3: Hi, copy, thank you. 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

0: 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There's going to be a white Volkswagen that's going to go westbound from 29 Ave. Might be related as well.
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0: 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Can you cooperate now?
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0: 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And if you can advise MCR that I'm en route.
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0: northbound Highway 85 from 31st Street in Evan for a red Volkswagen Jetta swerving, reckless driving, has a paper temp tag, unconfirmed what the numbers are. Right. The specialist, Sally, said, one email, sir, show me on the traffic stop.
1: Dispatch, I'm just wondering if you can show me what's on the phone.

Just advise, I'm not going to be out with the red jet. I'm going to try to stop. It's going to be Highway 5 northbound at 42nd Street with Colorado 835-4165 on a gray Hyundai Sonata.

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1: Therefore.
0: Copy break. 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
2: Code 4, thank you.
0: Copy, thank you, break. 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That means 191 dispatch status.
1: 191, code 4.
0: Don't tell me, 390 dispatch. Thank you,
1: Louis. Thank you for now.
0: Yes, I just have this meet holding at 17 Avenue Wilton or at 17. It's reference kids tearing up the park. Make sure you guys.
1: Service.
0: Thank you. Eaton 311 dispatch status.
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1: 151.
0: One, are we in contact with that Jetta for the traffic complaint? 3000 block Denver Street. What's occupied?

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0: 7 units out with the Volkswagen from Lithuania.
1: Good.
0: Driver of this vehicle is stating this reckless driving behavior by that Volkswagen started in between Platteville and Gilcrest or in Gilcrest.
1: I copy. Did he see what the driver looked like?
0: Stand by one, let me find out. Seven, you know, Holly, the one. That's a negative. RP just stated that he had dark tint on his windows. Couldn't see the driver.
1: I copy. If you want to give me a call, when you're clear.
0: Copy. If you want to put your work cell in a call, I'll give you a shout right now.

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1: 5701.
0: I'm sorry, you're wrong.
1: Well, 205 dispatch status.
0: Divine, call 4, thank you.
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2: 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Sir, Legend Triple 2, dispatch to others. 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
1: Cool.
0: Well, Valley 7-1 is requesting a phone call from a B4 deputy. May I show you advice?
1: Right.
0: Copy.

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0: You dispatch calls from an RV named Josue.

0: Number, let me hear you, check.
1: Looks like it's going to be Hostway, Georgia Ocean, Sam, Junior, Edward.
0: Number, let me see if we have. John 23, this is Hattis.
1: I copy. It sounds like it could have been it.
0: Thank you.
1: We're south of there.
0: I'm talking to you, let me check.
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1: 426.
0: Yes, sir, just advising. I do have a mental health crisis holding at 1039 Glen Creighton Drive. The RP heard screaming in the backyard, and her sister is possibly drugged. May I show you guys?
1: Copy, right.
0: Thank you.

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0: Can you generate into an area case number, please?
1: My case number is going to be 2999. Again, that's 2999.
0: Copy, code 4.
1: 1943.

0: 1247, 1340.
1: Go.
0: Need a pamphlet.
2: Yes, it's okay. I want it.
0: Is that just going to 432?
3: 432?
0: Can you put me on again? You have to put me on the mental health crisis.
3: Hi, Copy. Thank you.
0: I'll be on too.
3: Hi, Copy.

0: Two able reading is the clearing copy on a disturbance 200 North 35th Avenue, Unit 210.
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0: Copy. RP's reporting son is yelling, possibly intoxicated. Her door has been hit with a hammer. Looks like it's a verbal family disturbance here. And still gathering more here. No access to weapons available here, but he does have a hammer on the couch.
1: 564, copy some for off.
3: Tacoma 43246, just advising, we do have fire EMS on route as well.
0: Yeah, he's with that.
4: Okay.
3: 1925.
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2: 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Okay, I'm at Safeway.
1: Repeat the traffic, I apologize.
0: Myself and Will 240 will be in route to 103 South 3rd Street, no need for LaSalle.
1: I copy.
2: Tacoma 432, can I have EMS stage, please?
1: I copy.

0: John 73, this is my status.
1: Come forward, honey.
0: I have a need to break. First runner 7 out of 2, this is much.

0: Yes, 512-247, both units on scene.
1: Thank you, everyone.
2: B256, come and meet at 2293 Angus Street. The RPC's two officers were at the house earlier, but they were not home.
3: 256, I copy.
2: Yeah, thank you.
4: Dispatch, Kingsburg 629. Show me out what kind of jail, please.
0: 240, copy up, please.
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0: Frank John, Henry 47, can you air the RO?
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2: 419.
5: I don't need
0: the Colonel 432, we're going for Hartford EMS.
2: Hi.
4: My name's going to be 21 in Hidden Valley. Call route plate, Frank, Nancy, Robert, William, 95, be on a white Toyota Tundra. Yep.
1: Copy, it looks like that the OR is actually not coming back. Just confirming Frank, John, Henry, 47.
0: Hey, Frank, if it's not, if you want to send off for it.
1: I copy.
5: Dispatch, Correspondent 702. Mm-hmm.
2: 702.
5: Clear me off this call. Do I need to head to Tacono?
2: I will confirm break. Tacono 426, dispatch.
0: 426. Dispatch, really 567.
2: Would you like Correspondent 702 to attach to your call? 7408, and available units are back on a disturbance at 824 Cliff Rose Way.
6: Hey, you got your phone.
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2: Copy break. 702, do you talk direct?
7: Copy direct.
2: Thank you, man. There's a verbal disturbance, fight going on at the residence. Still getting further.
6: Copy, you should be wrong.
2: Thank you, 3311 dispatch.
6: 311.
2: Can I show you advised of a burglary alarm at 1675 3rd Street, the Eaton Rec Center?
6: Yeah, I'm advised, please. Thank you.
2: Thank you, 33.

0: dispatch service 421.
1: 421.
0: I'm sorry, I didn't copy. Is that disturbance verbal or physical?
1: It is a verbal disturbance, and it does look like we are still getting further.
0: I copy. 520 Tech 3.
1: 1935.

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1: Go for it.
0: 19-37. Greeley 564, 567, dispatch status.
1: Go for it.
0: 19-37.
2: Status 419, dispatch status.

0: 7419, I'm code 4, and go ahead and I'll be in on this and watch me over to that other call. Warning.
1: Copy, how would you like me to clear you?
0: A warning. William.
1: Copy, thank you, 1948.

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1: Oh, thank you.

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1: Right.
0: Can I show you advised of a follow-up at 602 Gore Range, reference the night from earlier?
2: Yeah, it's the advisory fire route to 15745 Low County Road 94 for a possible large outside fire. Aired at 1940.
1: Thank you.
0: Thank you, Bree.

0: Well, 205 dispatch status.
1: Echo 22.
0: 1941. Take off for 20 dispatch.
1: 440.
0: Yes, sir, I just have a traffic complaint. My marker 232.5, I-25 northbound. Non-injury at this time. Both vehicles are pulled off onto the shoulder. May I show you twice?
2: Affirm, I should be clearing shortly. I'll go ahead. Affirm.
0: I copy. Thank you so much, sir.

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1: Call 346. I just dropped on my board, 514 Grace Street. RP stating her daughter forced herself into the house to get her stuff, refusing to leave. It is also stating that her husband has a gun and is in a van behind her. And they are apparently driving towards Greeley. I will get clarification.
0: 20 passes along the Thorpe as well.
2: Copy, en route.
1: 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Thank you, Percy.
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0: Dispatch, Alt 222. Can you clear my area watch, Sam?
1: Hey, firm, and just be advised, I confirmed with the call taker. It did look like the daughter has left in a white van, 2022 Dodge van. Her husband is following behind her with a gun in his vehicle.
0: Copy.
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0: Dispatch 214. Copy that. It looks like there is a person from the North Range is giving us a call. If you're requesting a corresponder, there's a client who seems to be having hallucinations and delusions there. Many threats in mixing bleach and ammonia and ventilations that kill the whole building. 561, copy. Dispatch to come for 20.
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1: Can you show me a route to NCMC and start me a second speaking there, please? Just, and I'll be clearing shortly, and I can meet 520 at NCMC.
0: I give it to you.
1: Dispatch 551, you can just preempt me and attach me to 520. I'm closer.
0: I give it to you. Dispatch 561. Confirm, there's a 25-minute time lapse on this. Let me confirm that.

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2: Greetings, be advised. Mental health crisis at 6727 31st Street Road. Fire and EMS is waiting until law shows up on scene here for the suspect being violent.
1: You get an attachment to the unwanted.
0: Copy.
3: 400, I copy.
0: Yes, sir. I did attempt to contact the RP 3 times. They did not answer. This call was transferred, it looks like, multiple times, so I don't know if we have the correct phone number. And then I have a mental health crisis holding at 712 Glenmore Street. Make sure you place.
1: I copy. April.
0: Copy, thank you.
2: Hi, DB4. 567, come to me. I believe I have him for you.
3: This was really 567.
2: 3567.
3: Five, 564, we're going to be out at Village Drive on Rock Lane. It's at the same address in front of units. Break.
1: 1240, 1247.
3: We're next to Unit 10. Two 247, go ahead, sorry.
1: You're good, I was just thinking, so you're alright.
3: Hey, sir, can you just write and call that female over there and make sure mom comes over here?

0: There's matching 311.
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1: Copy.

0: Yes, we're just advising reference to the mental health crisis, 712 Glenmore Street. We do have that caution for that party being schizophrenic. They did advise that God is leaving and not watching him anymore and that he's okay and disconnected. Would you like me to clear the call out?
1: I copy. You can keep him pending.
0: I copy. Thank you.
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2: 385-61, units on scene, dispatch us.
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4: 702.
0: Yes, ma'am. Are you able to call an RP in Vicono?
2: 385-90, I saw you key and nothing came through.
4: Paper.
0: I copy, thank you. 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
0: Greeley is wondering if you'd be able to assist them. It's Greeley 561 on a mental health crisis with weapons at 101 9th Avenue, apartment 318.
3: 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My name's Greeley Clarence.
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1: Kevin, do you know traffic? Person from 30, coming in southbound progress at the Home Depot, 10858, take Jeff Boulevard.
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2: Yeah, you can clear.
1: 7408 units on scene, dispatch status.
0: 544, can you dispatch 544? Can you please clear me and attach me to the bomb threat?
2: Code 4, thank you.
1: 22. 22. Sergeant units, you in progress. We have a male, approximately 40 years old, gray shirt and a hat, has hand and elbow tattoos, and then we have another white male, black beanie, black hoodie, and blue jeans.
2: 723, copy.
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1: 151.
5: 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I lit him up and he's fleeing from me. Golden and 36th Street, westbound.
2: Dispatch 506 traffic.
6: Please, Highway 34 in County Road 17, California, 9, Lincoln, Ida King, 586, Silver Prius.
2: Clear, dispatchable 205.
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1: Dispatch, hold 85. What do you have for 911?
0: Referencing the large outside fire on Love County Road 94, it looks like fire did close the incident on their end. Are you okay if we close that out?
1: Yeah, fine. We can't do anything. They're done doing already, so thank you.
0: 206.

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1: 240.
0: I'm now clear the second residence. I'll be confirming you.
1: 27. 9244. 944. Show me out with 6 juvenile health.

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0: I'm going to clear the second residence. I'll be confirming you.
1: 27. That's 209.4. 944. Show me out with 6 juvenile health.

0: still have a pulse?
1: Go for it.
2: 211.
0: 17 is a test.
2: 2566, copy.
3: 22, pressing the traffic complaint. Can you hear the info?
2: 256, is anyone getting CPR?
0: I believe call taker is giving us instructions right now.
2: Copy, I'll be around, Fred.
0: Copy, thank you. It says Mel filling up a truck, stumbling and drunk. It's a black Jeep Grand Cherokee, license plate, boy, X-ray, George, 3454 out of Arizona. At the fuel pumps currently, and there's a team with him.
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0: Copy.
1: 567, I'll be flying shortly.
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1: Can you preempt me from this meet and just leave it on me for, please?
0: Okay.
5: 222, it'll be, I'll be in the Dollar General parking lot in Pierce. I'll be out of Colorado, Edward Tom Tom. Victor 26, blue Honda Civic.
0: Copy. Me 26, dispatcher's advising CPR is in progress.
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7: I'm first one to 702.
0: I thought you
7: said 702. See if Walmart United Hospital has room for one for a voluntary eval.
0: I copy.
6: Coming in contact with the parties from the traffic complaint 949 West Union. Copy, Colorado Edward Boy Queen, Adam 330 on a red and black Shelby Mustang.
0: Copy.

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1: are you? West
0: House 4.
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1: Hello, two.
0: They do have a bed available for that.
1: Howdy. I will be in route with one. 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
0: How many given?
2: Two available units to clear and copy the disturbance. McDonald's on 47th Avenue, 2520 47th F.
0: Person 733 dispatch.
3: 733.
1: Dispatching is only two.
0: Okay, sir, I just have a burglar. I'm holding up the fire center urgent care. It's going to be that nurse station motion. Would you like me to clear it out?
4: Dispatch message short term and Robert attention to the left.
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3: Yeah, any for the calls from urgent care, go to clear the house.
1: I'll be on scene for Murphy's. The license plate's going to be out of New Mexico. Vehicle's attempting to drive away.
2: Copy.
0: I copy. Unfortunately, we do have to put a call on the screen, but I can just show you devices and also clear them out right afterwards.
1: My two vehicles stopped out at the gas pump in South Chicago, Arizona.
3: I copy. Thank you.
1: Copy.
0: Copy. Thank you.
2: So the McDonald's service here, RP's reporting here that George is fighting with a female and so outside. It's a mother and a son here. Looks like he's getting into a vehicle, a black Jeep. Plays in the call.
3: This was really 567.
2: Hey, that's good.
0: Dispatch 322, that person's life will be going on 34th.
5: 582, we'll be taking my spot. You can go ahead and attach me to the service.
0: That is 182, you were inaudible, do you agree?
1: 182.
3: That vehicle is going to be going
1: northbound
3: on 30th
1: Avenue,
3: Highway
1: Avenue,
3: not
1: pushing.
3: 718,
2: it's
3: going to be that
2: pop
3: on
2: them. Copy. Dispatch 12247.
6: 180, vehicle is northbound 35th, almost just called the TA, speed of 100 miles an hour.
0: 247, go ahead.
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0: You're touching 11-1, I'll be in route for my PD.
7: I copy.
0: Dispatch 722. Driver's first male, black milk, had flannel shirt, was able to smell odor of alcohol in his breath. He drove away when I requested the vehicle and parked.
3: Yeah, that's when he got it. 718.
0: Dispatch 722, there's also going to be a juvenile male in the front passenger seat.
7: I copy.
6: 718,
7: go ahead.
6: 180, I'm not pursuing. I'm at the intersection of Highway 34 and 35th Ave. Looks like no TA. I'll be clear.
3: 718, positive gravel. Positive gravel. Can you tell?
0: Code break. Global S Office, clear channel for fire 718, 2017.
1: 2742, you'll be turning around at 29th Street and 35th Ave. No longer pursuing.
0: 17 at Huron County.
8: Dispatch, car 718, male running northbound, clear channel, get 74 units.
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0: Additional units, back fire 718 for a male running, theft in progress, Home Depot, 10858, Dictor's Boulevard. Additional units, back fire 718 for a male running, theft in progress, Home Depot, 10858, Dictor's Boulevard.
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0: 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Dispatch, crazy for two. Can you have an on-call DA? 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
9: I copy all county units. 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
0: 718. 7408. Dispatch. Any of something specified?
3: 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I can get one additional unit to my location so I can take this mail into custody. And it looks like 731 has one guilty.
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3: I'll take her.
0: Hudbury. 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
11: Dispatch, we'll take that.
12: 556 is in route. I'm at Birch and 119.
2: Two for the officers are clearing copy on a disturbance, 1725 18th Avenue.
0: Okay. 85-740-8 units on scene, dispatch status.
11: Yes, thanks, Connor. What are the details?
12: Sure. Good problem.
0: 2020.
11: Can we confirm if they have that gentleman in custody? Because they just aired for more backup, even though the call note specified one in custody.
0: Copy.
3: Yes, that's parcel 718.
0: 218.
2: RP's at their friend's house here. A female punched her in the face here, and they're fighting with their boyfriend currently. The RP is separated in a different room, but they're still fighting in a different room. Children in the household, no access to weapons.
11: RP, we don't have anybody available. Can you just send them separate?
3: I have one male in custody, one still being taken into custody right now.
9: Copy. It looks like their advisor is, correction, their dispatcher is advising that there are two suspects. One suspect is already in custody. And believe that we have the second party in custody as well.
3: Sorry, man.
0: Copy.
11: Okay. Thank you. You can just keep me on the touch.
0: 2020.
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6: Can you advise currently of our third yield and then object comment works off for you, please?
11: Dispatch 246. I'm right. Sure, and there's still one at gunpoint.
0: Copy.
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0: 718.
3: 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We are code 4. 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
0: I copy, Drake. The local law itself is code 4 at 2021, Drake. 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
0: 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It will be a phase 2, 19 meters of accuracy.
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11: Just retouch me a fire, Thompson, on my hands and check on my deputy here.

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1: 10-1. Wilderness, declaring coffee on a disturbance with weapons, 1933 East 16th Street.
0: On scene from medical, this is Echo.
2: 240, clear me, and I'll be en route.
1: Copy. It looks like this is going to be a verbal disturbance. However, one of the suspects does have a stick in their hands. The suspects want to be a Hispanic male wearing red shirt and black shorts. We're still gathering further.
2: Okay, I'll be in my routine for now.
1: I got it.
3: 3256.
1: 256.
3: That is transporting. You can clear me, Sam.
1: Hi, copy. And I have a vegetation fire holding at Wells County Road 28 and Wells County Road 7. Would you like me to show you guys?
3: Okay.
1: Oh, thank you.
3: Well, 240, well, 237.
0: Just touch. Let's have like a one.
3: Go ahead.
1: If I'm on.
3: I can be en route in just a minute if you need me.
2: Up to you and your sergeant for briefing, but right now just verbal seems like.
0: Identify medical, 36-year-old female, conscious breathing, semi-alert, bleeding from the mouth, vomiting blood. But again, she is conscious and breathing.
2: Okay, 3791, if you want to break him back, you must find
1: 3794.
3: Yes, sir.
1: Copy.
4: 2375, I'm already en route.

0: Well, 240 dispatch.
1: 240.
0: RP and the suspect are now separated, stating that the suspect is at the neighbor's house at 1601 Elder Avenue.
1: Dispatch, let's allies in 1. Copy, so they're both at the 16th or the one to go back to Elder.
2: My medical party does have a blood disease and is on blood thinners. She's semi-conscious.
0: Copy. I'll confirm with call taker.
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0: Could you please have it place a call and clear it? It'll be Colorado, David, Victor, Victor, X-ray, 9-2.
2: Satellite 71, Evans 171 North.
1: 1240 dispatch.
2: Hey. 1240. Hey, sorry, I know you're busy. Give me a call when you're clear.
1: Hi, copy. I do have that vehicle coming back to a black 2009 Pontiac G6 registered to a Gregory Rickard out of Akron, Colorado. Expiration is going to be 0626.
3: Yeah, will do.
1: Caltaker did confirm the suspect is going to be the one at the Elder Ave location, and it looks like they're walking there currently. RP is going to be at the 1933 East 16th Street.
0: Dispatch on 421. Hey, firm. And could you please send the next tow-in rotation, please?
1: I copy, yes, sir. Support me.
0: Okay, I will have to use 60 for now.
1: 530?
0: Can I have an on-call victim to have to call my cell phone, please? Dispatch, Kingsburg 69, clear jail. I'm going to back my PD.
1: I copy.

0: This is Metro 547.
1: 547.
0: Yes, ma'am. If you're able to, can you confirm the address is 565? We're seeing a 563 and a 561, but we're having difficulty finding 565.
1: Okay.

0: 3547 dispatch. It looks like that location is going to be just north of the 563 location. I looked up that phone number. All of our other calls have been to that 565 address.
1: Okay, I copy. Thank you, ma'am.
0: Thank you.

0: Tacoma 425 dispatch.
1: 425.
0: North 2020 will be en route with an ETA at 30 minutes.
1: Hey, affirm. Thank you so much.
0: I copy. Thank you so much.

0: Angeles, Valley, Vermont.
1: Greeley, 561, this is our status.
2: 561.
3: 561, Pepper.
0: What's the ETA on the bus?
1: 234.
2: Stand by, I'll check.
0: Thanks.
1: Greeley 549, units on scene, this is our status.
3: Yes.
0: 4.
1: Trying to do her.
3: Dispatch 240 at the location.
2: 240.
3: Good at that elder absence. 225 at E16.

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1: 622. 740-8.
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0: Can you give me a case number for this and air it for me, please?
1: Mr. Assembly, can I show you a guide on harassment in progress? RP is at the PD. It is happening over the internet.
2: You shall be advised.
1: 236.
3: 622, your case number is 461. That's 461. You go for? 12-8-5, dispatch.
0: Copy, thank you.
3: 2036.
4: Yes, I hold it. Mind that for me.
1: The solid 71 dispatch.
3: Okay, firm, sir. May I show you advice of the suspicious holding on Low County Road 74 and Low County Road 27?
1: Mm-hmm. 236. Fire dispatcher is busy. However, per my map, it does look like the fire truck is there, and you have two ambulances, one approaching Union Avenue on Sunset Drive, and the other one right behind.
0: I'll be able to just hold on scene. I appreciate it.
1: You're welcome, 237. 8311 dispatch status.
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2: I copy.

0: Project is the advisor medical en route to Fox Run Boulevard and Lynx Court for a baby stuck in a swing. Right. Correction, it looks like just a person stuck in a swing. Heard that, 2050.
1: 35 2 2 show me advice, please.
0: Okay.

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1: Okay, thank you.
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1: Yes, ma'am, 74. I have no problem.
0: Copy, 145.
2: 1061, I'll be in route as well.
0: Copy. First and 718, units on scene, dispatch status.
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4: Okay.
0: Thank you.
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0: That last update, he's got on 18 from 18 to 21 to use the device to use the business whole place.
1: I copy, Rick. Kingsford 622 or Kingsford 629, are you able to look at that traffic complaint? Wolf Camera 49, I-76 Eastman.
3: 622, I'll take a look.
1: Copy, thank you. 7408, dispatch.
4: 408.
1: We have a noise complaint at 366 Cal Holt Avenue pending on the screen. RP called back, say that she hasn't heard the noise or the car for the last 8 minutes. No need to respond. Can I clear it?
5: Well, 225, status of the original call location.
4: You're from New York.
1: Thank you, 2051.
5: Copy, break. Well, 240, status of the Elder Ave location.
3: 4.
5: 2031.
3: Dispatch, Windsor 948, Windsor 962, we'll have one male in custody.

0: Tacoma 426, have a cold disturbance at the Colorado National Speedway, 4281 Speedway Boulevard.
1: 426.
0: 426, it looks like the girlfriend's mom need the girlfriend's wife. She's in the top row at this time.
1: Gotcha.
0: Coming to you.
1: Yes, of course. The kind of horse body, you need attachment as well, please.
0: I copy.
2: This is 838.
0: 838.
2: Can you call me on a motorcyclist at Lamar Parkway and Highway 34?
0: Okay.
1: Okay, special one's 180.
0: 180.
1: Could you please clear me, Robert? Open me up a follow up at the PD and pull a case number and need Aaron Albert come for.
0: Okay.
2: Can you change the call to the traffic accident? I'm having vehicles move over to the Delta gas station.
3: Well, 240, well, 247.
0: Okay.
3: I'm clearing the jail. Do you need me there?
1: Yeah, if you have a referral, have you got a contact in another neighbor, that's a problem.
3: Copy in route. Break dispatch call 247. Can you clear me, Robert? Attachment 240.
0: Okay.
1: Dispatch from 0948. Would you log K9 sniff?
0: Copy.
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1: Dispatch on the way, the details. Can you put my check well-being back into pending and add me to that traffic complaint? I'm behind the car right now. I'm going to make traffic stop at Willis County Road 59 and County Road
4: 20. I'm reporting here that the kids stole, or kids' dad stole a phone and wallet. Looks like no weapons involved here. The suspect put a foot unknown direction of travel. Currently happening, no pass.
1: Copy, okay, Rob. You can change that to a dad getting me that you're not available right there.
4: 2085.
2: Special 2311, please.
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4: Greeley 549. Units on scene. 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
0: Four 21 will be primary on the disturbance. 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

0: 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Good
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0: 1, 2, 4, 1, 5. Hey, does that call that you're on have anything to do with that animal complaint that was holding earlier?
1: 100%.
0: Dispatching 311.
2: 311. Can you give me the info on that traffic complaint?
0: Top of that break, dispatch. 1-5, can you just amend that animal complaint to 240's call?
2: Never. This is possibly an intoxicated driver, white Dodge minivan, license plate, Henry Paul, Frank 59, last name eastbound, originally from Highway 392 and Highway 85 northbound. County wanted to advise you.
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0: 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Looks like at this point here, the RP is going to the hospital. She's 9 months pregnant here, saying she's going to UC Health here and a black Chevy Traverse.
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3: 2106.
2: Highway 85 southbound, south of Joe P. Martinez, Del Colorado, 244, Ida Paul David, Silver Kia Sedona.
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0: Dispatch Garden City 521, traffic. Parking lot of 27018 8th Avenue. David Lincoln, Ocean David, 69.
1: Okay. Well, 240 status, three units pumping.
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0: Highway 85 southbound, Joe B. Martinez, Colorado, David Frank John, Nora 46, on a red Mazda Tribute.
1: Copy. Copy, that case number is 630. I think it's 630. Copy, game. 1963, dispatch status.
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2: Dispatch, 1-0-9-6-1, traffic. I'll be on Water Valley Parkway and Mallard Court with power out of 10 of 8399567.
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4: Copy. It looks like the RPs reported that their husband was hitting her in the truck and he just drove off. Two subjects involved here, physical disturbance, no weapons involved. He's in a black Denali truck, a license plate on the call.
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4: Sorry, Green.
1: First one's 18, dispatch.
0: Right.
1: Yes, a reference to that vehicle. Do we have any apartment on there, possibly? Eaton 311, copy on a suspicious 1446 Plains Drive.
0: That's a negative, it's a lab.
4: 311.
1: Copy.
4: Two available Greeley units to clear and copy on a disturbance at 2812 17th Avenue.
1: There's some kids coming on the glass windows. Did not break it. They've been ding-dong ditching the RP's house as well.
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1: Patron 9.
0: K393, there's going to be 10 kids fighting. One is laying on the ground at this time. Rick, they have unknown weapons at this time. And caller is uncooperative.
1: K39, show me out here.
0: Okay.
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0: Okay. 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
1: Well, the NSA Advisory Medical en route to 33024 Lincoln Ave in Lucerne for a 58-year-old female conscious and breathing with breathing problems. Air date 2127. Clear those and please hit.
2: I can't.
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3: Relay 549
0: units
3: on scene, dispatch
0: status. 8 for 1, 9 for 2.
1: Okay.
3: 2178.
1: Can we just dispatch? 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
2: Negative, you can actually go ahead and clear me.
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0: I've got a second vehicle pulling up to my traffic stop. 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
3: 84. Dispatch 8524 traffic. I'll be just north of Highway 257 and Highway 60 out with Colorado, Adam, George, Nora, Tom, X-ray 6 on a white BMW, looks like 2-1.
1: 1270, dispatch status.
2: Good parking.
1: 1230.
0: Highway 85 business southbound at US Highway 34. Edward George, William George 38.

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1: Hudson 256, coming at suspicious 358 Ash Street. There's a truck that is circling the area.
2: 256,
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0: Can you print me off my call? That's been through the cell phone. I'll be on scene down with you.
3: How is he?
1: Okay.
2: Highway 34, westbound, mile marker 101. White Jeep, Frank, Nora Tom, 016.
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2: it.
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2: Wonder
3: 9, come on, dispatch status. 6-1, I'll be clear,
2: Tom. Copy, break. Garden City 521, dispatch status.
0: Go for it.
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0: 378. Yes, sir, just advising, we have a suspicious holding on Highway 52, Wells County Road 19. The vehicle flicked a cigarette out of their window. May I issue advice?
2: Police will be in service soon.
1: Hey, for show my self advice.
0: Copy, thank you. Copy, brief.
3: Dispatch 553.
0: 553.
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0: person from Lenny, this is Travis.
1: Hello there.
0: How are you?
1: That's fine, how did you get it? Avenue, Colorado, Edward Boyd, Charles Union 72, and Gray 4 Skip.
0: Okay.

0: for Alpha 329 units back on a Jekyll being 456 Harrison Avenue.
1: 329.
0: Hudson 329-222, I do have a caution for this address as well for a two-officer response, known drug house. Just advising, we are hearing a female crying at this time.
1: Okay, I'm going to make sure we're up.
0: Thank you.

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1: 191, go ahead.
0: Vehicle plate number is Gabby out of California, 57214, Frank 1.

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1: This is 5-6-4, come forward.
0: 2148. Tell somebody for 183, come to Burglar at Shields.
2: Great. This is your mic here.
0: Hey, for 183, it's going to be a commercial burglary alarm. We have the first southeast stair door. They are calling the key holder at this time.
2: Are you going to show me now?
0: I'm a unit.
3: April 1, I'll be around shortly.
0: Thank you, guys.
2: 182, can you show me where the traffic complaint? Are we going to be the same vehicle that 191 is out with, but leave them set up for now?
1: Greeley 522, dispatch status.
0: Milken 84, dispatch status.
4: Code 4, thank you.
1: 24, yeah.
5: 84, code 4.
0: Copy, thank you.
2: This is 22.
0: 22.
2: Can you hear me for my current call? Show me the 911, please.
0: Copy.
2: Hey, can I drop them? 2, please.
0: 2.
2: Yeah. I'll take the address to 458 Harrison.

0: dispatch 502 traffic. 502. Highway 34 eastbound, mile marker 107, dark SUV, Charles Edward Ida, Sam 98.
1: 502.
2: Predicated calling.

0: Perfect, 547 traffic. I'll be at 7-Eleven off of State Highway 52 and Frederick Way. Outlet, Colorado, Frank Henry Zebra, Nora 93. It's going to be a black traffic.
1: Copy, thank you.

0: Telephone for one. Have any drink? Telephone for 183, just advising the. They did call back in and they got proper codes requesting cancellation at the time.
1: Greeley 561, 468, dispatch notice.
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1: 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This is in contact with mail 400 block of Harrison.

0: please show myself in 191 on scene. I'm sorry. Please show myself in 180 on scene with 191. We're going to be in the westbound lane facing eastbound. Lane number one of westbound is going to be closed off.
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0: Attempting to make contact with Unit 201, Building U as an unit.
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0: 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So you start medical routine for female not bruising and marks on the face, office breathing.
1: Hey, for emergency code 4, do you need a routine or emergent?
0: Code 4 routine.
1: Okay, so. This match code on 425.
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1: 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Could you please clear that plate in line 12?

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1: Hey, Vikram, thank you so much.
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2: Do you direction of travel for that traffic complaint?
0: Listing headed westbound on Wolf County Road 16. Well, 237 to stretch.
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0: 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The RP is requesting contact.
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3: Hey, bro. Evans 191, units on scene, status?
4: Go for it. 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
1: Hi, Parker, I'm creating that knowledge. Just...
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1: Go ahead.
0: The RV is reporting that her husband took the car yesterday. It is only in her name. She wants to make a report.
1: Copy, I'll see you over.
0: 22-2.
2: 22-2, I'll take over right next.

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0: Cooper. Answer, Glenn. I have a read. Parsons 018, dispatch status.
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1: How are you?
0: Highway 34 westbound, mile marker 107, yellow Jeep, Edward Charles Tom, Robert 14.
1: Thank you, Tom.
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3: Wonder if you just 1300 Walk of 8th Avenue, Colorado, contact 832-7494 on the Gray Jeep.
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0: Show myself on 553 in contact with a blue truck at Discovery Bay. We'll phone it up in a second. It's related.
1: How are you doing, sir?

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1: 553.
0: Should still be on the shots fired. This is potentially related.
2: 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Charles Union, Charles, Ida 09.
1: 23.

0: Carson Cavalli, dispatch.
1: Go ahead.
0: You have to reference that vehicle. Laramie was unable to make contact with a registered owner to ask about the unreported steal. I asked for his phone number and he disconnected. I think we had a bad connection. Dispatch, I'm 22.
1: Thank you. I appreciate it. Thank you.
0: Thank you. 22.
2: Can you do the draft complaint into 191's traffic stop is going to be related and clear me, Sam, please?
0: Copy.
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4: 30 days.
1: 5072 will be out at 3001 8th Avenue, north parking lot. We'll be out with a vehicle standby for further.
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0: 3-day. Have you seen traffic?
1: Yeah, I'll be out with 5 juveniles. They're going to take off on foot on me here.
4: Dispatch 431.
0: 471. Carson 718, dispatch.
1: Go ahead.
4: Kirby Robert, attachment 408, I'll be in route.
0: Okay. Hey, participating, he did call back and his phone number is in line 84 if you have questions for the deputy.
1: Perfect, thank you.
0: Thank you. 7-4-9-1, set a check.

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0: We should be out at 831 Forest Canyon on this call. I have a bunch of blind struck with all the doors open, no one around.
1: I copy.
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0: The Crossroads and Covered Bridge Parkway. Colorado, Edward, George, Sam. Sam 39.
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0: Community 588, available units of back copy on harassment progress at 133 14th Avenue, apartment 2, B as in Bravo.
1: 566, excuse the way. This person side 52, put me out with everyone.
2: Okay.
0: Hey, firm. Looks like the RP is reporting the neighbors downstairs that they're in the RP. They're at her door now. Looks like there is no known weapons involved here. Time lapse is 2 to 3 minutes ago. There's more to the call.
2: Okay.
0: Pretty good, dude.

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1: Okay.
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0: 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Copy that disturbance at 13782 East I-25 Frontage Road.
1: 250, go ahead.
2: And did anyone answer the shook?
0: Looks like the boyfriend choked her and threw her to the ground. She's saying that she doesn't want anyone to go to jail, doesn't want to do this. She's scared, scared for her daughter break.
1: Go for it.
2: Same space.
0: He's in the same space as RP.
1: Right now.
3: 91240 community contact.
0: My apologies. It looks like he is in the same space as the RP. He's in the main area of the shop. He choked her 15 to 20 minutes ago. Break. Identifying, he also has weapons. Unknown what they are at this time.
1: Copy. Show myself in 256 and route.
0: I copy. Me 250, 256. It looks like it is going to be a gun. Unknown what kind.
3: 256, I copy.
0: Copy.

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3: Good morning.
2: I'll be out at 11 Avenue, 29th Street.
3: 22 there, Ann.

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1: 3-2-2 dispatch.
2: 3-400 dispatch.
1: 5-1-0.
0: 400.
1: Yes, yeah, so just advising, per line 14, the RP wants to start with a phone call at this time.
2: Just confirming it's 11th Avenue, 29th Street. Showing a 29th Street Court or 29th Street Road, and possibly 28th Street, that's closer to the current location.
0: 3000 block, 8th Avenue, Colorado, Edward Nora Charles, Union 73. That's Edward Nora Charles, Union 73, out of Colorado. I'm on Grand Mazda SUV.
1: I copy.
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5: We've got an open door, one of our buildings downtown Greeley. 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
3: 250,
1: good. Yes, sir, would you like the RP transferred at this time?
0: Yes, sir. 961. 961.
1: Yes,
3: sir.
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0: 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Meet up with Charles Mary Williams, Victor 14. It's going to be a red action.
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0: 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We just like really know we're out here. We don't need them. 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
2: 250,
0: we're in contact with the victim. Can you have stage medical, please?
2: Copy.
0: Greeley 578, unit to back. Copy on the disturbance at 2260 80th Avenue.
2: 578. Tacoma 426-420, copy on disturbance of medical added at the Colorado National Speedway, 4281 Speedway Boulevard.
4: 567, ran for that test to last. 440. Dispatch, well, 240.
2: 240.
4: Perfect. Well, can you change the address to 10289 Street?
2: Copy.
0: Copy. RP is reporting that the husband punched and choked RP in front of the kids. Looks like it was a domestic disturbance here. There is rifles and guns in the house, but they are locked in a closet. Punched RP three times here. There's more on the call.
2: 42426. Looks like a girl was in a fight with RP's friend and then attacked RP. RP was body, excuse me, RP body slammed the girl.
4: 440, is it currently physical? Dispatch 5-32-7.
2: Timeless says 10 minutes, but I'll confirm. It looks like there's also five subjects involved.
0: 5-32.
2: Copy and route. Copy,
5: thank you. 800 block of 10th Street, Colorado, Boy Edward Sim, Henry 44. Dispatch from the 425.
0: 3-48.
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2: Tacoma 426, he's responding. 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
0: We're not talking now, gathering more. 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
4: 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And once the second becomes available, I'll take one.
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0: Please enter 46 as such.
1: 46.
0: Just advising, would you like medical to stage your risk London?
1: I'm right behind him. They can go ahead and respond.
2: Greeley 400, dispatch us.
0: Copy.
1: 45.
2: I'm going to give you the pick. Greeley 532, dispatch us.
1: Go for it, thank you.
2: Hello,
0: JV-T4. It's LA-71 and it's LA-860, dispatch 5.
1: Thank you.
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0: 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Me and 544 are in contact with 2 in front of the front clubhouse of the apartment complex.
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1: I copy.
3: Well, 9-1.
1: Well, 9-1. Thank you. Thank you. You've got to look at any security, see if you have to secure this. I guess it'll be the window that's kicked in, as well as the front door.
3: You too, guys. Thanks as much.
1: Okay.
3: 22-54. Yes, are you going to call for a medical, or would you still like to miss stage for now?
4: I'm sorry, I did not copy.
3: I apologize. Would you still like medical to stage, or is it code 4 for them to respond in?
4: If they would like to just stage where our patrol cars are, 915 is going to meet them with the victim.
3: Copy.
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1: 544.
0: Thanks. Can you give us clear channel?
1: Copy, break.
5: 912-3, do you also have an unsecured window on the south side?
1: Greeley 1 is clear for Greeley 544 at 2255.
6: Yeah, that's right.
1: Yeah, we'll lock off.
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0: Triple back.
5: 553, do you need code response?
4: 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I'm getting flagged down at the very front entrance.
5: 544, 553.
0: 553, just respond to the and tell if he advises further.
5: Copy.

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1: Dispatch 544. Bridging units can respond routine, and can you please have med respond as well? We are code 4. They can respond for a male conscious breathing, bleeding profusely from his right hand.
2: Hey, I'm just confirming code 4, excuse me, routine response as well for med.

0: All 9-1 dispatch.
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0: County security will be headed that way. They're going to be arriving in a red Hyundai Elantra and ETA of 10 to 12.
1: That's right, 5-5, copy. Cool, the advice behind car before, thank you.
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3: 5-6-1, I'm just pulling up on the scene now.
4: Yes, ma'am. I'll be at Lighting Creek Boulevard and Rolston Street out with Colorado David Sam Queen, Henry 96. It's going to be a gray F-1.
5: 400-551. I'm also at 35-10, 5-6-1, and I were the closest.
2: Yeah, I'm going to code 4 and scene right now. You're going to watch or get to clear.
5: Okay. Thank you, sir.
6: Yeah. 544 to any responding units. I only need two other units for now. We're code 4, but the front door is covered in blood, and I'm waiting for additional to do a protective sweep of the home.
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1: Okay.
2: Highway 85 bypass southbound at Highway 34, Edward Lincoln, George, Adam 67.

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0: Murphy's reporting that his dad is giving minors alcohol.
1: Hi, right, you can show me a voice right now.

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0: Can you send a few more here, please?
1: Hey, from it's going to be 631. Again, that's 631. You guys go for
0: 544-400. 454.
1: 534.
2: Just both looking through side traffic.
0: With the ambulance on the south side, where do you guys need us to meet you at?
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3: We're at unit 215 right in front. We're on the first or the second landing when you come up the stairs.
2: 32, I'll be 85 northbound, carrier 18. Edward, Russian Frank, King 80, on the black to the K.
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Pulling into the liquor store, 9th Street West Avenue. Looks like out of state plate. I'm on today, Edward Nora Frank, 111 Adam, on a newer model, gray Toyota Camry.

0: Pull into the liquor store, 9th Street Avenue. Looks like Ohio State Plate, Lenore State, Eleanor Frank, 111 Adam. I know a model, great to hear a camera.
1: What's your name?
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4: 256-05, go ahead. 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
4: I copy.
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2: There's no 718, is that a check? 419. Copy.
0: Okay, man, I'll be leaving the jail and headed back to the PD, so just keep me attached and check on with us, please.

0: That's negative. We have the call from Garden City on the board, but I'll get that tent back over to North.
1: What do we have here?
0: Hi, Baylor.
1: Roll 240, roll day 5. 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
0: We're going to be pulling into the McDonald's on Southgate, Colorado, Edward John Ida, X-ray 45. It's going to be a gray BMW.
1: Okay.
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1: 718.
2: 285 southbound at mile marker 261, Colorado, temp tag 773-9104, shown October of 25, expiration.
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2: 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Attach me to the perimeter.

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0: Roger, 5475. Looks like the last known location for that male that was intoxicated is going to be westbound towards the field. He does look like he has an angry orchard body bottle in his hand.
1: I copy. Thank you, man. Copy.
0: Yes, sir.
1: You can disregard ICA line detector.

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1: Hey, Kern. I'll be right there in a second.
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1: 71.
0: Dispatch, South 941 traffic.
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0: I'm going to have backup routine, Charleston, UA.
1: Copy, break. Available units of Echo Valley 71 on a traffic stop at mile marker 261, Highway 85 southbound.
2: 86 to attach.
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0: High Plains and Ledge Rock with Wyoming Temporary. William Young, 553-869. I don't know if the WY it needs to be part of the plate or not. Should come back to a GMC black and color.
1: I copy over on both ways.

0: units from 400. So we're talking to these individuals. Can we see if there's an on-call person that we can get a hold of to see who that room is rented to?
1: Project
0: 531 Sunshine. Go for it. Triple final, still working on that.
1: I'm trying to wait for
0: it. Copy, thank you.

0: Hold 911 dispatch. Adams County is wanting to know if we have any deputies available to assist with a large house fire that's dispersing.
1: Yeah, we just for a couple. What do they have and what do they need besides the fire?
0: Close up in 222 dispatch. I'll confirm.
1: Yeah, we can send a couple, don't we?
0: Copy.
2: 222, hold the animal complete for 329.
0: I copy.
2: 222.
0: I live in trouble time, so sorry. Can you repeat?
2: Dispatch 12232, you can attach me to that house fire.
0: Copy, I'll get those on the work.
2: I'll hold the animal complete for 3 minutes.

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0: 7-4.
1: Clear me, we'll call Sam off that other call and attach me to that daily.
2: 7-4-1. I'm copy.
0: Can you show me en route to NJC with two adult male case threes?
1: And then you can, if you will, verify what kind of response they need from us.
2: Copy. I come to think. Any available local units to come and come in an AOA from ATCOM 13110 East 160th Avenue. They have 200 to 300 people so far. A house party has been a mention of a weapon.
1: Touch 1-1.
3: 1-10, you can touch me.
2: Go
3: on. Little flash.
1: So I think I just heard there on south is a house party with 200 to 300 in mention of a weapon. Is that correct?
2: I copy. It looks like there's also a house fire as well. I do have several weld units around as well.
4: That's a negative, sir. It's a house fire with 200 to 300 people, but I'll confirm with Adams County on the response and any further information that we can get.
1: Good.
4: 23-27.
0: All 911, we'll get 5 million attacks.

0: 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It's going to be 52 and Silver Birch.
1: Copy.
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0: I work on force.

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1: Lockme 105-110, just advising it was a correction of a house fire. It's actually a house party, not a house fire.
2: Dispatch, what's your name, one night?
3: One time, copy.
1: Hey,
2: 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Hey, copy. Can you put me on a citizen contact at the 7-Eleven at Westgate?
1: Okay.
0: Greeley 578-567, dispatch status.
4: Go for it.
0: 2328.
4: 578, what's the first thing?
0: 50 to Ryan.
5: Dispatch 12, man.
1: Go on.
5: Either day at the house party, we have not heard from them otherwise. I send our guys code. If you hear otherwise, will you let us know?
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1: Adams County did confirm routine is going to be fine for now.
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1: thank you.
5: Okay,
1: thanks. 2329? 2329. Take on for 20 dispatch. Take on for 25 dispatch.
2: 425, go ahead.
1: Yes, sir. I just have two traffic complaints about Mucker 233 I-25 northbound bus mentioning street racers. May I pin them together, please?
2: Okay, sir. I'm going to advise CST as well.
1: Hi, copy. Thank you.

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0: 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Me, 250, in a continuous my status.
1: 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Both male in custody.
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0: Copy, be advised, there are multiple people physically fighting at a family event break. Continuing, no weapons involved, however, caller is reporting that there are bottles and RPs afraid that they're going to use them. Again, this is going to be a physical disturbance. We did add medical because someone's bleeding.
1: Okay, I'll be good. Do help us out with that teacher, please.
2: 237, I'm Ralco.
0: Copy all.
3: Well, the copy number code will be attached as well.
4: 2919, dispatch
0: five. Copy.
2: Okay.
4: 2336.
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2: Greeley 590, dispatch 7. 250, I don't know if any of the other officers stated so, but can you show us with one in custody?
5: 590 code 4, no need.
4: Hey, sir, might you have you with one?
2: 2336. 232, 240. Copy, thank you. Can I get a case number error, please?
4: Go for
2: 2. Greeley 544, units on scene, dispatch status.
1: You're like right down the road. Can you help us out with this disturbance?
4: Hi, copy. Your case number is going to be 267. I say again, 267.
2: 2336.
0: Copy, thank you.
4: Copy, thank you.
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0: Units responding to the disturbance on County Road 394, be advised that there are approximately 10 to 20 subjects involved, with children also being present. There's approximately 12 children, 5 to 12 minors, and 12 to, and correction, 5 to 12 and minors of 12 to 16. Break. There has been alcohol, no drug use at the party.
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2: 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It's Colorado. David Frank, King 10. It's going to be a white Honda Sonata.

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1: I'm saying I'm staged. 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
0: 2338.
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2: 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I'm going to be giving a courtesy ride to a cooperative adult male. Secondary location for that address is going to be 6816 Morrison Drive. Starting mileage, 73873.
0: Okay.
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0: 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Well County is a clear channel for well 232, code 5 at 16687, Well County Road 394.
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1: Adam 22.

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0: Copy plate, Edward Frank, Boy Young 70. I'll be in contact with you.
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1: 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Confirming Brew Street or Birch Street? 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
0: It's going to be the 900 block of 14th Avenue, David Robert Norris, Way 58.
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0: For now, it seems like you can release the channel. We'll advise if that's not the case.
2: Copy. Is it code 4 for med as well?
0: Not yet. 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

0: Hey, Firm, it looks like the call taker answered and heard screaming pressing in the background here. RPK with new valid address here in the hung up here. Any alley pulse for the address 21 meters high, proceed showing you near Unit 5.
1: 250.
2: 5 minutes. 250, I'll be in route back to my TV. Still attached.
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0: 3580564, just be advised, we have another RP here. Still not entering any call takers here. Confirming it looks like it's at Unit 5 from a different phone.
1: 58.
0: 3085.

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1: 1291 dispatch. Can you advise if it's code 4 for medical or if you want them to continue the stage?
2: He'll keep the stage for a few more minutes. We may not need them, but if you'll just keep them waiting, I appreciate it.
1: Okay.
0: 9185.

0: It looks like we do have a heat signature laying down to the northeast of the residence. I'm back here and get a couple of guys.
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2: Copy.
3: Yeah, I'm great. Well, 91, if I can get a couple of guys to shore up, try to get that party that's

0: 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I'm back here when we get a couple of guys.
1: Is Metro 547, tell me on country.
2: Copy.
3: Yeah, for break. Well, then, if I get a couple of guys to, it's going to, let's cure up, try to get that party that's back there.

0: Well, 9-1, well, 272. Do you guys have enough up there, or do you want me to turn it out?
1: No, I think we're good. Thank you.
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1: 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We're in contact right now. 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
2: Frederick, 247.
3: Yes, ma'am, I'll be en route NJC, cooperative adult male. 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
2: I copy.
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5: Copy. We will be doing a secondary search with the drone just to ensure we're all still standby.

0: Yes, sir. I just have a suspicious holding at the Wendy's on Wells County Road 24. There was a male taking pictures of employees' vehicles and then ran off. May I show you guys?
1: Right,
0: copy. Thank you.

0: Yes, Maxwell 2 from 2, drone landed.
1: 015. 583564.
2: Anything.
1: Hey, ex-wife is here to pick up kids.
3: We have a restraining order.
4: Evans 182 dispatch.
2: Evans 747. Copy, I'm in here talking with the kids right now.
4: Detour North.
1: Yes, sir.
2: Right where I'm standing is a bunch of grass.
4: Can I show you advise the cold press defense at 506 King's Court?
0: Advise, can you radio vote?
4: RP stating that an Uber driver touched her in front of the McDonald's. She is distraught and on the line.
0: Detroit, copy.

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1: Code 4.
0: Just one. I can see I'm 03 dispatch letters. Code 4 2.
1: You should be in route to Cobblestone. I'll be attempting to contact RB.
2: Good guy, drop in 222 traffic.
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2: Triple 100 block of Penbrook Way is clear. Contact 817-1309 on a white sedan.
0: Okay. I can see 503 dispatch letters.

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0: Copy. 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

0: 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Unknown occupants.
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0: Yes, Mass Windsor 959. I'll be in contact with one male at my PD.
1: Three, 382, dispatch house.
0: Code 4.
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0: The male, the 959, is in contact is going to be related to the restraining order that we're

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1: 588.
0: Joseph, I have an RP in the call here, is requesting a sergeant, and is everyone there on scene code 4?
1: We're code 4, sergeant should be around.
0: 032.
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1: 1959, is my status.
2: Go for.
1: Yeah, please.
0: Location's going to be mile marker 100, highway 34 eastbound. Vehicle is going westbound in the eastbound lanes. Again, westbound in the eastbound lanes. RP last saw it at mile marker 99. It's possibly a smaller sedan. Unknown further description.
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0: To mile marker 100, highway 34 eastbound, mile marker 100, highway 34 eastbound, they're driving westbound in the eastbound lanes. Last seen on mile marker 99, it will be a smaller sedan.
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1: 7844.
2: 042. 100 units, be advised, medical heading to 1357, 4 block drive, for 79-year-old female conscious breathing who fell.
3: Dispatch, I'll send it for one.
2: Hey, for one.
3: Have we gotten any more calls about it?
2: Negative, he has been in from over Arizona and Oscar about it as well, but I haven't gotten any additional. 3842, dispatch status.
3: 841 copy, can you preempt me for traffic?
2: Go ahead. 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
3: Lambert Parkway, Highway 34, with Ever Queen David, Queen 13, on red, Chevy and Paul.
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0: Can you advise what the Tennessee Times call that?

0: I have the first custody called at 2019 and then an additional custody called at 2020.
1: One copy, thank you.
0: Copy, thank you. Special 23. 83. Retail, the vehicle, you can confirm it soon. 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
0: Okay, sir. We just have a semi-crash on I-25, mile marker 250, I believe, but I'll confirm.
2: 841, it's CSP. That's probably what it is, thank you.
0: I copy you.

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1: 8-4.
0: Yes, sir, just waiting. That's going to be the mile marker 260 I-25 northbound. The assembly crashed into a parked vehicle and no injuries.
1: 8-4, thank you.
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1: Going to be a Wyoming truck plate. It's 17 Tom 32620 on a red F-150.
0: 9th Street 900 Block. Colorado. Edward George Sam Ida 71 on a maroon Toyota.
1: Hey, 51.
2: Copy.
1: And then when we go so long, we recover showcases, and there is a gun inside the vehicle. It supposedly, according to witnesses, belongs to the shooter.
2: Abrams, 051.
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5: 9-1, drive.
1: FYI, we got a couple of shell casings down there around the gun inside, or a gun inside the car.
5: Dispatch, hold it, 5. When you did the listing on that plate, that 091 error, can you error for us, please?
2: It's coming back not on file, but Wyoming is a little finicky with their plate, so I'm going to run it a couple different ways and see if I get anything back.
5: Fine, thank you.
2: Perfect, Stu.
1: 91, if it works, I got to bend you.
2: Go ahead.
1: One Frank Tom, Mary Frank 1, Edward Frank 0, George King Frank 14898.
2: All right.

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1: Go ahead.
0: I got a return back. What information do you want to hear?
1: RO's name for now. Name and, yeah, name.
0: Looks like the RO is going to be a Keith Kiesinger.
1: Okay.
2: 18311, copy on a drug-related activity at Eaton High School, 1661 College Street.
3: 311.
2: It is a safety tell stating that Shane sells vapes to people at the school.
3: Copy. You can attach me, our advise the SRO, and then clear it out.

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0: I'm going to be on scene at LCDC, ending mileage 64973. I'll be going inside, code 498.
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0: vehicle be failing to yield. Just continuing eastbound on 10th Street, just passing 14th Avenue. I'm just outside of the car. Static male, 2000 neck, blue rag hanging from the rearview mirror. Since southbound, sorry, northbound, I think on 13th Ave.
1: Dispatch, 12232.
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2: Yes, ma'am. 21 in Audubon. Going to be Colorado passenger Edward Adam Queen, 15. Be on a gray, Ford F-150 pickup.
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4: Yes, ma'am. I'm in the garage currently. Cussie's being uncooperative, smashing his head. I've got deputies in route. Code 4 at this time.
0: I copy.
5: Can you change this to a meet? Change the address to 16687 Wolf Pine Road 394 and send this to county as duty reference for disturbance.
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1: Hi.
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1: Okay.

I got a female on board. I'll be giving her a courtesy ride to UC Health, the Greeley Hospital. I'm in unit 2150, and my beginning mileage is 332.

0: dispatch. 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
0: It is occurring. Will you get a tow truck started for an inoperable Ford F-150? And it's going to be going to the Lucerne impound.
1: I got it. Just confirming, is that the vehicle out of Wyoming that we were in earlier?
0: Yes.
1: Well, on.

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1: 8-4-1, code 4.
0: I copy, thank you.
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0: I have Krongs Roadside on the line. They're stating that their ETA would be approximately an hour. Do you want to go ahead and assign them or move on to the next?
1: Yeah, if we can find one closer, I would appreciate it.
0: I copy. 150.

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0: We have an intersection of 28th Avenue and 10th Street out on the motorcycle, red and white in color, no plate.
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0: 46, for the RK1s to report two men with black masks pulling out large bags out of their vehicle. The RK did not want to be involved.
1: Copy.
0: Copy, thank you.
1: Okay, 532.
0: Clearly 532.
1: We are with 378 to Luton vehicle. 1200 block alley between 6th and 7th Street, clear channel.
0: 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Volume is Greeley 1 is a clear channel for Greeley 532.

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1: We just have an 8532.
0: Cruise to light.
2: Search command from the west of the
3: alley. Vehicles parked behind the apartment complex facing southbound. I want it to be set of the alleyway.
0: Copy, I'm on that way.
4: 532, 535, I'm ready to come in the alley when you are.
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7: Tail running, northbound, 13th Avenue, hoodie, he's taking off, eastbound, 6th Street, Booker, north side of the roadway.
5: Dispatch, roll 228.
6: 228.
7: Sergeant, full gas, cutting into pit block between 5th Street and 5th Street through the apartment.
5: I'm going to have an adult male custody on board, and I will be in route 10 CMC for clearance.
7: Alright, copy. Eastbound through the alleyway towards 12th Avenue.
3: I'm on 12th, I'm on 12th.
7: Coming from the alleyway between 5th and 6th, eastbound through the alleyway.
3: I got radio traffic. Northbound, 12th Avenue, 500 block. West side of the, 21.

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0: Is Broomfield needing our assistance since that's their jurisdiction on this call?
2: Stevens from 532. We need a Bergamotor, 5th Street, 6th Street, 12th Avenue, 13th Avenue. He's probably jumping westbound.
1: Negative, they transferred it to us, wanting us to handle it.
3: 575, 47th Street, 11F.
0: Hey, firm. Nice of him.
4: 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I was wearing a hoodie, now black hoodie.
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0: Dispatch, Austin, 841.
1: 841.
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2: It is from 532. We need to set up a perimeter. He's going to be in this area. 5th Street, 6th Street, 12th Avenue, and 13th Avenue.
6: Just that's all five traffic.
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0: Are we 66 and County Road 30 and a half? I'll get you a tech tag in a second.
1: Abby. All 911 dispatch.
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0: Yes, sir. Since you were stuck to that traffic complaint, it just reassigned you back to it. Do you want me to leave you on it or preempt you off and just show you FICE and clear them?
1: All units from 532, last possible direction of travel. It's westbound from building 509 on 12th Avenue.
2: You can go ahead and just clear it off if you want to. Myself and 839 are in the area watching the cars come in right now.
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3: 532, 378, I'm walking up to your vehicle. Is it just in front of yours? Is where it was shot first?
1: The vehicle's right behind my car, Sarge, in the alleyway facing southbound.
3: Okay. It was a single occupant when I had him stopped earlier.
1: Copy. Do not clear the vehicle. It's 535 called out. His foot pursuit.
4: Yeah, that male was walking southbound towards the alleyway. As I pulled up to enter into the alleyway, he flipped around and just hauled, took off running. Appeared to have a white tank top under the black. Looks like a zipper hoodie.
3: Yeah, from white tank top, white backwards cap. And yeah, the vehicle's still here.
1: Okay, copy, Sarge. Do we have a drone available?
3: The police don't know.
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0: 8-4-1.
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1: Go with Sarge, please.
2: We're going to be in the Bucky's parking lot. It's going to be a silver Volkswagen, no plates.
0: Copy.
5: Copy.
1: 382-532.
3: 382.
1: I'm not in a patrol car. Can you confirm containment on 13th Avenue?
6: There are no officers on 13th Avenue, but I'll head there.
0: 575, we're 13th, that's by the street.

0: Okay. This friend, boy, looked like the male we were chasing was gassed out. He probably dipped into one of the houses. He's probably bedded down somewhere. I don't believe he blew the perimeter. It'll be nice if we can get a drone. Dispatch 532.
1: 532.
0: You see if Evans has a drone available.
1: One time,
2: the vehicle's clear.
0: 535, 532.
1: Go ahead.
0: We'll leave house 519, 12th Avenue is where we got Isaiah Molinar on his mental health crisis.
1: Copy.
3: Any available Evans units with a drone to assist Greeley at 14400 10th Street on a traffic stop. They were in a foot pursuit.
0: 535, 532.
1: Go
0: ahead. 180, I copy. Stand by. Come back over here. Leave that other unit in the corner so we can clear this area.
1: I copy. Coming to you.
0: Dispatch 7480.
3: Go ahead.
4: I have 32382.
0: That's good. We unfortunately don't have a drone operator on tonight. 32.
3: Copy. Thank you. 120, guys.
4: Confirm you're certain he's west of 12 out.
0: If I'm uncertain, he was running northbound on the west side of the sidewalk. I lost him behind my car when I came around. He wasn't nowhere to be seen, so I'm guessing he went west up through the driveway off 519 12th Avenue.
4: Copy.
0: Who do we have on 5th Street?
5: 555's at 5th Street and 14th Avenue, watching both directions.
0: Copy. Who do we have on 6th?
3: Level number 5, dispatch status.
0: Copy.
3: Alright, 6-6, in responder. Copy, thank you.
0: Okay, do we have anybody there right now?
6: Alright, 70, I'm on 5th Street and 12th Ave. I'm looking both ways.
0: Copy, thank you.
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3: 7-1.
4: Any chance you got north of 5th Street?
0: I got no chance. Myself and 535 were right on them.
1: Preface the check will be that I'm dispatched to. The incident actually occurred in Greeley. I put call notes in there. Can you send it to them and let them know that if they have any questions, they can give me a call?
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3: 425.
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3: Mississippi fanboy David 627. Deal with two parties.
2: Hi, copy.
0: Okay, 400 is taking my spot on 12th Avenue. Myself and 535, we're going to start walking the alleyway, see if we can find anything. 509 12th Avenue. That's a very friendly block, so there's no barking coming from the house.
4: Yes, I'm just going to 425, I'll be out with them.
2: Copy.
0: We copy.
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0: Hey, Ben Mark from Evans.
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7: 532, repeat last.
0: Does Evans have any drones available?
7: That's negative.
0: Okay, thank you.
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0: Dispatch Evans, 191.
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0: Can we have the on-call VRA give me a call on my work phone?

0: 532, did you say that he had tattoos over his eyebrow?
1: That's 35 or something.
0: 5 for 7.
2: 4378, tattoos on the neck.
1: Clear, and get me brought back to my PD. Still attached, please.
0: I copy.
3: A quick update on that. Possible tattoos over left eyebrow, tattoo on the left side of the neck, white baseball hat, white tank top, possibly in a black sweater now, skinny, Hispanic male, mid-20s, 5'8 to 5'10, maybe the max.
0: Okay.

0: Union Fireman Pedestrian in the 1300 block of 6th Street. I'm going to try to contact him. This is 722. 22. Is he call taker still alive, RP? This pedestrian will be unrelated. Ephraim.
1: Can you have him come up and see this?
0: Can I transfer?

0: older female resident of 509. Opened the door, saw us, looked square, closed the door. No contact with her.
1: I got it.

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1: 532.
0: Can you check if County has a drone?
1: That'll be negative. It sounds like the only deputy with a drone is currently occupied.
0: That'll be, thank you.
1: 136.

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1: Done.
0: Where are you clearing with 400?
1: Hey, man.
0: Where?
1: Copy.
2: I just sent out a picture of the driver via text message.
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0: 378532.
1: I hung it.
0: That's going to be very close match with the individual we were chasing, Sergeant.
1: Copy. Dispatch, I'm 5841. Can you clear me, William, on my last stop? Show me out on another one, same location.
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0: 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Go ahead.
1: I was waiting to talk to you this past 5.
0: Can you think of anybody else that could help us out with the drill?
1: 14.
2: 180, we're coming for.
1: Copy 140.
0: I'll check. Copy, thank you.

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3: Hi.
2: Yeah, I consent from 511 12th Avenue to search the back door. Myself and 435 will be searchable.

0: 378-532. Yeah, but we also got concern from 509 South Avenue.
1: Hello, sir.
0: We're checking, is that, sir?

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1: 228.
0: I'm not showing there. Can you show me on scene and NCMC?
1: Never.

0: This is Kevin, 22.
1: There's going to be a white female walking east on 6th Street from 14th Avenue, unrelated.
0: 22. You can clear that AOA off the board. Thank you. Bye for you.
2: Five three two.
3: Possible ID on your work, huh?
2: Copy.
0: Question 2-6, we don't clear this, please.

0: Global 5, so you need to clear combat at a servant at the Gateway North Apartments, 11371 Arbor Street.
1: So when I'm going to catch myself in Simple One.
0: I copy. It looks like the RP stated something about the girlfriend. Sounded like she hit me. Something about their son as well. We were unable to get an apartment number.
1: I copy.
0: 51.

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2: 378532.
0: Are you able to get a history on the phone number to see through the apartment number associated?
1: No, sir. I tried that. They didn't have any phone history.
0: Okay, thank you.
2: Hey, Sarge. We're still checking now. 511. Still staff. There are multiple units in the back door.
1: Copy. Thank you.
3: Sounds good.

0: have one resident in the backyard who is getting ready to let us inside of his premises. Fortunately, the last resident of 511 told that, and if we don't find anything, we'll break it down.
1: 232, hold on.
2: 232.
3: Copy that.
4: 1074, what is my status?
1: Sorry, I'm going to interrupt. Can you meet me back on track?
0: Report.
4: Thank you.
2: Bye.
1: And this is 491. Will you log? We have another fight breaking out. We should be close.
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1: Howdy.
2: 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Are you still with the run vehicle?
0: Yeah, from 5539.
2: So I'm wanting you to go to the west end of the alleyway and just make sure my car is secured.
0: Hey, from

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0: Just like for me, have your keys on you?
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1: Hey, Greenlee, please log express again. We're out.
4: Howdy. Dispatch, can it be 842 traffic?
5: 842.
4: 26,000 block of Highway 34 with Frank, Charles Frank, King, 71.

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1: 24.
2: I got it.
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0: Can you show me route to MCR with one adult male on board for a blood draw?
1: I copy. Do I need to notify them?
0: Yeah, just give him a heads up, but I'm code 4 and he's cooperative.
1: I copy.

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0: 8th half 7th Street, David Frank Edward Boy 31 on a silver Dodge Charger.
1: I had a white SUV who pulled up to me. I'll be in contact with Mel. Call 237. Copy. Repeat your traffic. I apologize. I'm on 911.
3: I'll be following the tow to the Lucerne impound.
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1: 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I'm in contact with Mel. 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
2: Houston 256, stand by. 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
0: You show me advise the traffic in place, please.
2: I copy break. Houston 256, go ahead.
1: Can you generate me a TA? We'll call it I-76 frontage of Bison Highway. Copy a Wyoming plate.
2: Go ahead.
1: 2 Tom, Cowboy 302. It's on way to Super Duty.
2: Come to you.
3: 256, 110. 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
1: Yeah, I've got nobody in the car, and Buffalo Dill is laying next to it.
3: Come on, Arrow.
1: Just rush up to 32. Charles, can you hear me? 329, pre-reporting possible crash, 19 and 52, you can show me a route, so touch the air watch.
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4: Read advice, 70, dispatch.
2: 22, go ahead. Good. Holy, I'm seeing some IP, go for it.
4: Here's the RP on the line, would you like us to transfer this to the workshop?
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5: I'm going to be clear of the jail. 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
6: That was my personal cell. 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
1: Go for it, next.
0: Copy. Would you like 30-minute tracks while you're there?
1: Yeah, that works. Thank you.
0: 219.

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3: Hi, I'm going to have a crash here, County Route 19 and 52 on the northbound side. Can you start Tacano?
2: Traffic break. Available Tacano unit to back for 11-329 on that traffic accident as well, County Route 19, Highway 52.
4: Dispatch, Tacano 425, show me a taxi route.
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1: Okay, thank you.
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1: 583.
0: This is coming at the request of fire and EMS here. They are requesting an officer there, routine.
1: 583.
0: 226.
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4: 213.

0: Well, 2-4-1, dispatch, respond on a traffic accident, no injuries, just north of Highway 52 and Wilkes County Road 19.
1: Well, 2-4-1, you can attach me, and can you pass this as well?
2: 385-35, dispatch, thank you.
0: Hey, sir.
2: Okay,
0: and 2-4-1, it looks like 411-329 is on it as well and is requesting a phone call from you.
2: 284.
1: Thank you.

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1: Patriot High.
0: Yes, sir. So have you touched this traffic stop? Would you select 10-minute checks?
1: I'm negative. I'll clear myself. Sorry.
0: Hi, Cody.
2: Relay 400, dispatch status.
1: 4-4.
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0: 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Thank you.
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I copy, 2, 3, 2.

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0: I'll take the suspicious. Can you prepare the info?

0: 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Sparky is in Greeley, however, son is at an address of 3821 Tumbleweed Drive. I will confirm where the 36 address is coming from.
1: Hi, Coffee.

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1: 111.
0: If we're still on the phone with RP, can we transfer to my work cell and give you the number when you're ready?
1: Copy, I'll put that note in and just be advised, the 3609 Cactus is where the RP front is seeing this at. The RP front is located at 3821 Double Wee Drive, and I'll put it in note for them to transfer. 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
0: 716 disconnect, alternate 5.

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Can you clear me, Sam, and attach me to 71, please?

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2: Alright, dude, man.
1: It's going to be 9th Avenue, 21st Street with Charles over boy, William 83 on a white Escalade, 553. He dropped a mail off 21st Street, walking eastbound.
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1: 209.
0: Yes, sir, I apologize. Do you have traffic?
1: Two cars.
0: Hi, copy, I'm sorry.

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1: Call 490.
0: I have a weekend.
2: Just that shot for 41.
0: 341.
2: All right, my adult has to be back on board. Route 2, whoops.

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1: Hey, dude.
0: Team 21 9th Street in the alley. Second unit.
1: Copy, Bree. Hey, we need to back Bree 382 at 1621 9th Street in the alley.
0: Three, 7, 8 from the station.

0: Fetch Evans 156. You can send that after progress to me. I'll be in route.
1: Abby, RP is saying that he had people over earlier and things were stolen. They left about 10 to 15 minutes ago. Gray or black SUV. They left in an Uber.
0: Okay, copy. I'll start by phone, and you can show 191 phone available.

0: 156, you can send that after progress to me. I'll be in route.
1: Abby, RP's saying that he had people over earlier and things were stolen. They left about 10 to 15 minutes ago. Gray or black SUV. They left in an Uber.
0: Okay, copy. I'll start by phone, and you can show 191 unavailable admin.
1: Copy. Yeah, that is 156 with special.

0: That is 156 dispatch.
1: Yes, ma'am. Go ahead.
0: We still have the RP on the line. Would you just like us to transfer them?
1: Oh, yeah, you can transfer them to my work cell.
0: Copy, please.

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1: How are you doing?
0: Twentieth Street, 35th Ave, Colorado Custom, Young Nora George, Charles, Henry, Mary, Paul on a white Chevy.
1: 214.
2: Well, 241 status, me on something.
1: Perfect.
2: 315.

0: 1291, status for units on scene at the Lucerne shop.
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2: Yeah.
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1: Special line, are you recovered, C?
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0: Just checking status for units at the shop.
1: I'm sorry, we're all conforming to you up here.
0: 316.

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0: That's the same location all the wall deputies that were earlier, where they found an open window and open door, and they cleared it. Can you get with zero wall deputies those were and see if this is potentially new damage or already explored?
1: Copy, I'll check.

0: 3378 dispatch.
1: 378.
0: I was a caller to confirm here, this is new damage, not related to the earlier bird at this time.
1: 3-7-8.
0: Did you want weld assistance on that?
1: I'll let the officers make their determination on the get on scene. Determine what kind of resources they need.
0: 323.

0: Question today, please, so fresh. Yes, sir, just amazing. We just got a message for approximately 20 vehicles. We're going to be going to the tractor supplier just north of your location.
1: Sure, here.
0: Perfect.
1: This was the first question, right?
0: 329.
1: Push out.
0: Hi, Toby.

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2: 241. Hi, Tony.
0: Hey, Tom, can you be taking over? You can clear your 10.
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1: Bon, oh, va loin. Johnson, you speak by Michaels in around 2506 Whitmore Court for a 78-year-old female, conscious and breathing for her falling.
0: Will you attach me to Greeley's Burn in Progress at 10:28, I think it is.
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0: Copy. Thank you, Code 4.
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0: Harvey's reporting here that there's a patient who's going to be discharged soon here who is mad at the staff here. It looks like they are afraid that she's going to grab a gun in her vehicle in the parking lot when discharged.
1: Dispatch 378.
0: 378.
1: Unwanted mail weapon or the same call, but can you try to determine time frame, because all the officers are tied up on calls right now.
0: Hey, firm, we'll check.
2: This is
0: 503.
2: Can you provide me the time frame? Depending if it's soon, then I will go.
0: Hey, firm, we're trying to get there right now. Five by three, it does look like they are advising that she will be discharged once officers are on scene.
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2: Sorry, we just showed that we're deploying an interior drone.

Continue to be advised, fire medical en route to 315 Oak Street, apartment 3, for a 32-year-old male, conscious breathing, having diabetic problems, 4 o'clock.

0: social remarks.
1: Well, I won't.
0: Building's been cleared with the drone, and it is as secure as we can make it. 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

0: back door to Starbucks is open. 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
1: 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My name is Local Honor. He's a clear channel for Evans 171. My name is Local Honor. 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
1: Clear stand on this. I'm sorry, clear Robert. This, Wall County Security is right in on scene to secure the window.
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0: All in service, you can stand by for tank over. All in 214.
1: 214.
0: 311.
1: 311.
0: Evans 156.
2: One 156 for all Evans units.
0: Evans 521.
3: 521. 3842. 842. 7408. 7408,
0: code 4,
3: you can log off 408 in
0: 409. I got the break. What's your 919?
2: 919.
0: 1959.
2: 959.
0: 1961. All service units, go for tackle. We are 435. All service units, stand by for time, Colbert. You're going to 425.
1: 425.
0: 4531.

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0: 718.
2: 718, 741.
0: Copy, Bruce. What weapons are you doing?
2: 329.
0: Star 73.
3: 838.
0: Star
2: 73.
0: 839. Keep working,
2: I'll
0: send you soon if I close 4 at 436.

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1: Okay.

0: Hi, this is 1-7-1. 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
1: Alright.
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1: So, what is it, boss?
0: Hi, copy again.

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1: 171.
0: Any contact with the mail is underway.

0: 3583, copy on a traffic hazard at mile marker 106 and Highway 34 eastbound.
1: 583.
0: RV's reporting there in a silver Jeep Compass on the west shoulder here. Looks like they ran out of gas. Looks like the RV is saying he's between 83rd Avenue and 66th Avenue on 34. His hazards are on.
1: I'm 83.
0: Oh,

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1: Copy and route.
0: I was

0: 四十分问一下，问一下。Can you have me respond out for a 21-year-old male, conscious breathing, heavily intoxicated? Hi, come here, chair, where's your engine code for?
1: Hey, you're from engine code for, and routine is fine.
0: Hi, Captain Kimmel.

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0: Got an open door on the visitor's entrance. 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
1: Available units to back up Echo 110 on harassment in progress. RP is saying has been a hazard. 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RP is saying has been a hazard.
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2: Made contact with an employee in the facility. 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

0: Yes, that's exactly 110.
1: Okay.
0: If Harpy's on the phone, can we see if he's threatening anyone with a gun? 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
1: 1, 2, 3.
0: 4P is not able to leave the home. The room she's in, the door is locked. He is not threatening anyone in the home.
1: I copy. I'm on scene. Is she able to come to the front door?

0: Zachary, one for the special. We have our contacting Brighton can assist. Would you like them emergent or routine?
1: Can you have a respond emergency, please?
0: Sorry. Okay, one thing to touch.
1: One thing, please.
0: RP is stating she's now going down the stairs to the door.
1: I copy.

0: Presence 1-7-1 units on senior flight status.
1: Elvis, what is it?
0: Carbon Joe. Mercury 1-10 units on senior flight status. Mercury 1-10 units on senior flight status.
1: Report. Do you have an ETA on the braking units?

0: dispatch Lock 3, one kind.
1: Okay.
0: And we have RP and all children out of the house. Suspect is still in the house, but go ahead. Can you just give us the channel for right now?
1: Copy, great. Local left house is clear from 31 Senate 524.
2: Well, yeah, be advised, local left house is a clear channel for Lock 110 at 525.
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1: I have
0: in the house, and we'll be standing by.

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1: How's your one, Jack?
0: Do you guys have any notary on duty right now?
1: I don't care.

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1: 34, thank you. What's that looking to tonight?
0: 329.
1: House is clear.

0: Well, 237, copy on another alarm, 5307 20th Street at the Ames Physical Education Building.
1: 237.
0: We have the security company call in and state that there is a communication failure with Zone Charles Sam. No further information.
1: All right, I'll be en route.
0: 531.

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1: I copy.

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1: Go ahead.
0: Do you still need a notary?
1: I'm not sure if you need help. Thank you.
0: Copy, 520 will be here shortly. He's got it.
1: I copy, thank you.

0: 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Dispatch, I'll turn to you tonight.
1: Okay.
0: Kilo Miranda, advisor.

0: Firestone 741, copy on this. Check well-being at mile marker 61, highway 119, westbound.
1: The RP is reporting here that the son went next door and got into a scuffle. Son is trespassed from the address here. Looks like the RP lives next to the address. And unknown weapon involvement here. There is his name in the call.
2: 740,
3: go ahead.
0: 553. RP stating there's a male walking in the right lane, 20 feet, goes at the sky and screaming. He was in the middle of the road.
4: First on 711. Can you show me your dice on that? We'll pick it up here in just a second.
0: Copy. 110, you can come see to specify this.
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1: I copy. Good morning, sir.
0: Dispatch, Windsor 957, same traffic.
1: I copy. Good morning, sir. Sorry, 1711, dispatch.
2: Go ahead.
1: Another subject being just be advised, you have multiple callers coming in stating that cars are swerving to miss him.
2: Copy. Attach me to that bill, strictly en route. And 740, are you available? Hey, sir.
1: Attach, copy.

0: I'm looking at the call notes. I'm showing that he's possibly all the way over by Walmart right now. I'm not sure if the highway, if that's going to be Wells County with the deputy. I know Walmart's over there. Can you advise them both? Maybe say the Wells County units and start heading that way, too.
1: Copy, Walmart has been advised. I will also send it to county for you.
0: Copy, thank you. Yeah, if it's going to be west of Fairview, it's going to be either county or Walmart.

0: I have a check well-being holding at mile marker 61, Highway 119 westbound. Firestone is advised but stated it's going to be our jurisdiction. I'm trying it to be Longmont's jurisdiction. I've already passed this call on to them. They're already advised. May I show you advised as well?
1: Absolutely. Yeah, we don't have any of 118 in there as far as the roadway goes, so it'll be Longmont's.
0: I copy. 6 o'clock.

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1: Go ahead.
0: Per County, it says that they don't have any of that road on 119, so it'll either be yours or Longmont.
1: Okay, I copy, yeah. I wasn't sure on that, so it'll definitely probably be Longmont, but we'll head down to the end of our jurisdiction and take a look.
0: Copy, 602.

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0: I see the other tech will beam. Go ahead and do them together. They're probably going to be one of the same.
1: Copy 604.

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0: So one male in protective custody. 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Approximately 30-some-year-old male. Conscious, breathing, unknown what he's taking.
1: What is an urgent routine, and are you Cooper?

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1: 610. 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
0: Just advise higher, we're in between 5.5 and 7 eastbound on 119, so we'll probably have to go down a new turn.
1: 614.
0: 7-Eleven, you can disregard us, yeah, fire truck in the wrong way.

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1: Zooming out.
0: 620. 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

0: Greeley 553, Greeley 566, copy on a suspicious of Georgia Boys, 2473 28th Street.
1: 553.
0: 566. This is reference of bomb threat that occurred yesterday. Requesting officers to go check the building today to ease the employees' minds.
1: 553.
0: 566. 623.

0: units a copy on an overdose of King Supers, 2712 11th Avenue, back of the building.
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0: Be a 29-year-old male, high on meth, currently wearing a red plaid shirt, long sleeve, green shorts behind the King Super's Hispanic male. 625.
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1: 555.
0: Can you advise if the patient is in respiratory distress or anything like that?
1: States breathing normally. I'm not sure what the descriptors are for the overdose. It's just stating high on meth, and it is showing that it's breathing normally, responding normally.
0: Copy, I'll be in route routine.
1: Okay.

0: medical is going to be transporting the individual. If you just want to pass along to Long Speak, the code 6, since it's a municipal warrant over there for them, that will be there. We'll be clear here in just a minute.
1: Okay.

0: Hi, this is Patrick. How are you on the phone?
1: Roger, 564.
0: Colorado, Adam, Nora, Mary, 125.
1: 641.
0: Consider 564. Can you log another place?
1: Go ahead.
0: David Queen John, 087.
1: Confirm the last number.
0: David Queen John, 087.
1: 641.

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0: Myself and 535 are at the intersection of 13th Street and 23rd Avenue with Edward George Tom George 85. Driver is going to be unconscious. You're currently pinching the vehicle.
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0: 578, they have a field pronouncement. They need a law to the call. Can I catch you?
1: Affirm.
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1: Certainly.

0: 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Third at 7-11.
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0: 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Black or black?

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2: Southbound 221.
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0: Chrono 424, Virgil 564, be advised, it looks like it's going to be a black male, 40s, dark, loose clothing. He's attempting to open corridors in the neighborhood and walking on people's porches.
1: 424, okay.
0: 742.

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1: Greeley unit calling.
0: Did the RP say which way he was walking?
2: 284, traffic, 3400 block, 10th Street, Charles Sam, 91 Victor Mary out of Florida, Gray Lexus.
1: Negative, but I can see we still have him on the phone. Copy.
0: Okay.

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1: 414.
0: As soon as a corresponder logs on, can you have them head my way or give me a call on my work cell?
1: Copy, 10-3-4.

0: My associate is beat trooper for me. He's on his way to LaSalle. A little bit before the bridge, he said there was a car on the side of the road with a male. He looked like he might have been passed out. Could you have LaSalle go check on him?
1: Can I repeat the address?
0: Northbound Highway 85, just behind the bridge. Just before the bridge. I don't know the mile marker.
1: Which bridge? The bridge north or south of town?
0: South of town. And possibly the 262.
1: 747.

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1: Department 424.

0: Emil took off running. He's westbound on the Stanley Lake, or Stanley Ditch Trail. Can I get a couple more units and possibly a drone?
1: Any available units to back Ducono 424-3248 range green. However, the mail is running in the Stanley, westbound on the Stanley Ditch Trail.
2: So I'll get the drone and head that way.
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0: Do you have charges on this guy?
1: Hey, firm, I have attempted first degree criminal trespass for breaking in the vehicle.
0: Okay.
1: When dispatched to Tacoma 424?
2: Tacoma 424.

0: I'm going to be on Wildflower in front of 4814. I'm watching the ditch road on this side. If I could have someone go to York and right by Stanley Ditch for now, setting a perimeter.
1: 35 for 6, I'll go there.
2: Confirm your batch number, Frederick.
1: 5 for 6.
2: Thank you, 5 for 6.

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1: Four two four.
0: Have a traffic accident holding at Wolf County Road 19 and Highway 52. Ministry of advice.
1: Hey, for advice. And then you give me the channel.
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0: I think I see the male north of the Sweetgrass neighborhood walking on a mound towards the school.
1: 746, excuse me, 756.
2: 546, I'll be at home, yeah, in just a moment.

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1: Go ahead.
0: Hey, I'm close with the Kono's call. So they need me additional copy.
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3: Copy, it looks like a dispute between neighbor pushed wife earlier.
1: 8300 block of 10th Street. 547 young boy. I'll get you a plate for a state in a second. The Corolla blue.
3: Okay. 757.
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3: 200.
0: You attach me to, well, 265, and then TC was out. Can go check on this, check building.
1: 24, is that Arkansas?
3: Copy. Confirm Arkansas. 750.
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3: 574.
1: Can you recall type 2 subject with a warrant?
3: April.
4: Okay, dispatch to Kono 424. I'm on City Grass Parkway. I'm just west of York. He is walking westbound through the field. If I can get a Frederick unit to respond over here before I make contact. Okay, he just saw me. He is now running southbound through the field.
3: Okay. Units in regards to the disturbance, be advised, the suspect is going to be a male barefoot in his boxers, possibly having drug use or mental health issues.
5: Peter 564, I'll be on the south side.
0: 365, copy.
3: 759.
1: 546, I got the drone up. I see him. He's now going eastbound.
6: 546, 562, can you get a close up and tell us if he has any weapons?
1: Akron.
0: Dispatch 212.
3: 212.
0: If we're foul, can't do that, truck will be. Just let me know and I can start heading that way.
3: Copy, thank you, 8 o'clock.

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0: Clear me, Sam, and attach to 574, please. The male is carrying what looks to be a mug of some sort. He's going to outbound now.
1: Affirmative.
2: Hey, closing for a watch for crossfire. Okay.
1: Greeley 498, dispatch.
3: Good.
1: Are you attached to a meet at 65th Avenue, Highway 34 bypass? How do you want me to update your status?
3: Show me advised. You can't jump a car.
1: You know what?

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1: Copy, thank you.
0: Do-do.
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0: 284, go ahead.
2: Dispatch 3546. Suspect is complying. He has dropped the item in his hand. 95 Ave and 10th Street, Edward Queen King Henry 17. It's a black Jeep Cherokee.

0: Will you have medical respond to the school, 3927 York, for this party? He's got scrapes on his chin and a laceration on his eye.
1: How old? And then emergent routine. Any, how serious is the bleeding? And are you code 4?
2: 560, we'll take a routine. Minor bleeding, we're code 4.
1: It'll pass.
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1: 414.
0: Core, do you have anything to hear, please?
1: I'm sorry, repeat that.
0: Record the ambient temperature, please.
1: Copy.
0: Just back to the 4-4. Can you get the medical examiner out also?
2: Copy 807.

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1: Go for it.
0: Pull up into 2-1 dispatch status. 808.
1: 2-4.
0: 808.
2: Dispatch, Evans, call for a private emergency for the county. 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
0: 808.
2: Dispatch, Evans, 157. I'm on scene. Can you step up cover? I am in the front yard with a female. I'm not listening to commands, bleeding from the mouth, just doing an object on my part.
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2: 5, 350.
1: Roger, 564-546. It's in front of the convenience store mail yelling for the last hour. It's still in progress.
3: 5, 7,
2: copy from both. Would you be able to take a face shot and send that to my work phone, please?
1: Copy to me, white male, red jacket, and black pants.
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2: 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May I show you advised?
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1: 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County is clear at 813. County is clear at 813. 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
0: 409.
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2: 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Hey, do you need me to start that way because you're having an ETA?
1: Well, there's still no corresponders on.
2: The paper, and I just checked.
0: Negative, it sounds like one time heading that way.
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0: So I have a request for supervisor call holding a go ahead and attach you.
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0: 818.

0: My fast suspect just ran northbound towards the Quick Trip. It's going to be approximately 20-year-old male, black shorts, tan hoodie, somewhere near the Quick Trip. He just ran across the street.
1: Copy. 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
2: Just much like 3112. I'm going to be stepping out to code to get a code for
1: 819.
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0: Pretty pie for you, does that status?
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0: Greetings, my boy, Disha.
1: Sorry for it.
0: Per greeting 230, you are good to cancel. Do you want me to clear you?
2: Yes, Pastor, we're good.
0: Greeting 230.
2: I asked Claire to let Evans know that we were coming in and I would not need their assistance. Both units are in route there now.
0: I copy, thank you.

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4: 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Where do you want me at?
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6: Can you maybe float this way? 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
3: A firm channel has been released and will confirm that warrant. 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
2: Hey, 8:30, that vehicle's going to be GOA. 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
0: 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He's code 4, no need for medical, and you can disregard any other calls coming in.
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0: Is there 6-1? 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
1: Copy. Is Evan still in touch with the
0: call? We should be clearing soon.
1: 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Excuse me.

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2: 10th Street and Promontory Parkway, David Robert Nora, Edward 26, black Nissan Rogue.
0: Big night, good man, Carl Davies Young, Edward, X-ray 57 on a white Volkswagen.
1: Copy. Send everyone. A56. You should be able to see it now.
0: I copy, I think I can see it.
1: A56. Tucano 424, dispatch.
2: 424.
1: I have a runaway juvenile holding. May I show you advised?
2: Okay, sir.
1: 857.

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0: Will you please pull an ARCR for me?
1: It's going to be 632. Again, 632.
0: Okay, thank you. I'm called for.
1: 858.
2: Dispatch call 200.
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1: 557.
0: Reference that noise complaint. RP called back soon as the officers left. Music was turned back up.
1: Perfect. I copy.
0: Yeah.

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1: 5-7, go ahead.
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1: Are you clear to copy this information?
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0: Adam Nora, Adam Charles 76.
2: 10914 dispatch, that is.
1: Adam Nora, Adam Charles 76 is coming back expired as of 2021.
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3: 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Thank you.
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0: Southbound Highway 85 and Jennifer 38.
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2: For the meat holding, I believe it's in reference to your runaway juvenile on the Sandy Lane. 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
0: Highway 85, County Road 22, color plate, Edward, William, Nora, Tom, 02, silver Mercedes.
1: 941.

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0: 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David Robert Henry, Edward 38, blue Honda Elantra.
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0: Yes, Nash 7152.
1: 152.
0: You can go ahead and clear that meet off report.
1: 956. Tacoma 424, dispatch.
2: Over 6 foot.
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2: Confirm.
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0: Northbound 85, County Road 8, temporary 83-66955.
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0: Can I show you guys the animal complaint for Street and Maple Avenue?
1: 813.
0: RP found a stray dog. Oh, it looks like a shepherd mixed. Two units to copy on a disturbance. 240 East 24th Street, Apartment 56.
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2: Good.
1: A from verbal dispute with child that is afraid of herself. It is in progress at this time, but it is verbal. Reference that animal complaint 408 Garfield Avenue. DR, please calling back in.
0: Yeah, I can hold unless it escalates.
2: Copy. You should have been advised.
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3: 108. 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It's going to be a white Chevy van and a gray Hyundai Sonata.
0: 200, okay. Okay, interrupt.

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0: 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Can I shade up for harassment in progress? 527 North 1st Avenue.
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5: 559, attached left.
0: Bonanza Boulevard in East 168th Ave.
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6: 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Go ahead.
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0: 360.

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0: Copy, and again, that location is going to be Bonanza Boulevard and East 168th Avenue.
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0: 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Do you still need cover? Are you good down there?
3: 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I haven't just any things off of this. Thank you.
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0: 1040. 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
1: 185.
0: Right. 2000 block of 34th Street with David Robert George, Edward 40, white Yukon 1-1. Dispatch, Charles 72, we'll be cruising.
1: 1059. 1059. First one, 732, dispatch.
0: 732.
1: Looks like the address given is where the disturbance is, and the call notes does say that the caller's location is across the street.
0: Hi, copy. Thank you.
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0: I'll be in the 600 block of Beth Avenue in the alley and copy a plate when you're ready.
1: Go ahead with that plate. Seven 412, dispatch status.
0: Out of Colorado, David, Boy, Robert, John, 94. Should come back to a trailer.
1: 709. 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

0: Weapon 254, copy on a check well-being at mile marker 32, I-76 westbound. 254.
1: 254.
0: Cruise 841. Looks like there's a hitchhiker in the way of traffic. It's going to be a white male, 40s, brown backpack, brown jacket, sitting on Lowe's bucket. 254, copy. 11-14. 841, can you repeat? You're inaudible.
1: Is there anything holding?
0: 254, you dispatch status?
1: How far? No need. Thanks.
0: You're welcome. 11-15. That's negative.
1: Traffic, thank you.
0: 11-15.

0: Dean is the clear and copy on a mental health crisis with weapons, 2507 27th Street, Apartment A. 4983572, this is going to be a Hispanic male, 18 years old, son woke up mad, stating he put a knife to his neck like he's going to kill himself.
1: 4-8-5-7-2, are the parties separated?
0: Looks like the suspect is in his bedroom and the RP is not in there.
1: Copy.
0: Let me see.

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1: Okay, this is code 4.
0: 11/19. 498, dispatch. RP's waiting outside for officer. She'll be wearing red shorts and a black shirt.
2: I'll be thank you.
0: 1-19.
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1: 574, you can preempt me.
0: Heavy 574, this is a commercial. Five 74476. This is a burglary alarm in the bank. Both security check cameras. White male, t-shirt, jeans, walking red inside. Unknown male.
1: 574. Dispatch 572. Preempting attached to the burglary.
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0: 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RP's in a silver Subaru parked right in front of the address.
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2: Code 4, thank you.
0: 8245. You're welcome, 1128. Disregard you, cleared off, but I just wanted to confirm I was showing you at 22nd Street and 35th Avenue, is that correct?
1: Never.
0: Okay.
1: Highway 66 and County Road 7. Call it a personal Adam 1, Adam, Charlie, Robert, Adam, Nora.
0: 728.
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1: 11-29.

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0: 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I'm not seeing a reason for med at this time, and it just states possible patient. 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
1: I would. That'd be great. And then, second, you know, whenever you get a chance, thank you.
0: I copy.
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0: Address keeps jumping around. We just have female caller screaming she needs help, mentioned something about killing herself. The meters of accuracy on this is 16 meters.
1: Okay. I will investigate. Thanks.
0: Thank you. 135.
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0: Double check with call taker. Call taker stating that the RP just stated that he thinks medical was needed due to the person being on drugs.
1: Ah, gotcha. Okay. 574 is on scene. I'll be on scene shortly. We're good for it. Thank you.
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0: 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RP is a third party. Copy break, unit to back, really 476 on the disturbance, 1727 88th Avenue Court.
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0: 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Did show up yesterday with the knife. They got away. From her, nothing showing today.
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3: Go for
1: it. Southbound Wharf, number 49, Tenor Road 16, Colorado. Edward Queen, Sam, King 98, on a light colored Toyota, hold on.
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0: Were you able to get descriptions of the male or anything like that prior?
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2: Male is on the west side of the building, currently has a lot of items with him, and has also been urinating on property and refusing to leave.
3: Okay, show me what I'm saying.
2: Pull away.
0: Hey, can you call the mom on this one, see if we can get some information on it? I've got some other kids at the park, but I'm not seeing any females that are over here. So can you see if we can get some information on that, and I'll go back 732 real quick.
1: Okay.
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2: Five.
0: Disregard, it looks like you copy. Thank you.
2: You're welcome to the two. Per the 844 dispatch, copy on an unwanted family dollar, 109 Hill Street. Per the 231 dispatch.
0: Right.
2: I have a mental health crisis and the ERP requested medical for this northwest of 20th Street and 7th Avenue. Can I show you advice?
4: Yeah.
2: Public.

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1: 844.
0: I apologize. You can actually advise on what confirm the suspect is no longer on scene.
1: Hey, first, looks like they went westbound on 34.
0: Just copy. I'll pick up.
1: Copy. Can I also show you guys the traffic accident, Highway 34, what's in your 49 that just dropped?
0: Any injuries?
1: Negative.
0: You can go ahead and attach me to the traffic accident. I'll get back to that.
1: 12-4.
2: Project 546, copy on a follow-up at 6536 Copper Drive.
0: 546, go ahead.
3: Log 266, log 229. 266.
2: Looks like the RP may have found the vehicle that was involved in a traffic hit and run that was already reported earlier.
0: Okay, copy. Show me on the inverse one.
3: Just keep hanging out over there. I'm going to check out the fire station's cameras, and then we're going to bring a ladder over.
2: 204.
0: Copy.
1: 266, are you good for?
4: Dispatch Eaton, 316.
1: 316.
0: We're good for, thank you.
1: You're welcome, 204.
4: Will you show me on a special assignment at Eaton High School, please?
1: 251, dispatch status.
4: 0465.
1: 204. You're welcome, 204.
4: 316, I'll be code 4. No need.
1: Copy, 204.
3: Fire, 732, 711, where are you at?
0: 711, 704, go ahead.
1: Really, 558, dispatch.
4: Go ahead.
1: I see your key, that's why I just want to make sure you're code 4.
4: Yeah, hey, firm, I'm code 4. The subject's going to be Logan, and he is now to the north side of Walgreens. Can you update my location across the street?
1: Hey, sir?

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0: Thousand block Denver Street with a red coupe, 1-1, no plate.
1: 1207.
2: That's 1845 traffic.
1: Me 245.
2: Yeah, 3rd Street and Kendra 34 and a half, Colorado Frank, David George, William 06.
1: Confirm, like 3 and a half.
2: Well, Kendra 34 and a half.
1: 34, 7, 16, is mounting dispatch status. 407.
3: Yeah. 12-1.
1: 12-08.

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1: Go ahead.
0: Am I good to clear the mental health crisis off the screen?
1: Yeah.
0: Thank you.
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0: 25.
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0: Totally.

0: 28548 dispatch, copy on a traffic accident, 31st Street, 23rd Avenue.
1: 548 Avenue.
0: Looks like it's a two vehicle, or correction, a three car TA. It looks like it is blocking the intersection, I believe, happened about 2 ago.
1: 548.
0: Talk about it.
1: This is in 309 follow up.
0: 309.
1: Two minutes 1729, westward circle, 81 on follow up.
0: 1211.

0: Hey, 540 dispatch.
1: 540.
0: Looks like I've got a secondary call. I believe it's going to be the same accident. They're saying the Walmart 23rd Avenue at the intersection. Can I send them?
1: Hey, sir.
0: Thank you.

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1: Go ahead.
0: First plate will be Colorado David Robert Ocean, Henry 5-1, I'm still here, 5 seconds.
2: Dispatch 12, 266.
1: 266.
0: If 14, the second plate, it'll be Colorado David Zebra Young, Nora 5-1.
1: 12-15.
2: Can you do me a favor and see if there's any calls from this morning around 2:45 in this area for shots fired, suspicious, anything like that?
1: We'll take a look. 12-15. Well, 251, dispatch status. 12-15.

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0: Can you change my call to a cold test, please?
2: As well, 266.
3: Go ahead.
2: Can you pull an error case number for me, please?
3: Affirm, that case number is going to be 3008, again, 3008, and I'm not showing anything in the call log for suspicious shots fired, anything like that.
2: I copy, thank you.
3: You're welcome, 1219.

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1: All right.
0: Have a meet holding, may I show you advised?
1: Where are you from?
0: Thank you, 1221.

0: 476. I'm being routed out here to him as well.
1: 476, I copy. 498, did you copy?

0: 476, this is going to be a two-vehicle TA. It looks like they are blocking one of the red lights at the straight lane on that intersection. Both parties are on scene.
1: Just a tall still. Okay.
2: Too tall.
0: 1224.
1: On scene, phone for harassment.
0: Oh. Greeley 498, dispatch.
3: Right.
0: Can I attach you to the traffic accident, 10th Street, 35th Avenue?
3: I got it.
0: 1224.
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0: Copy that. I think I got it figured out. Thank you.
2: 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Can you show me en route to the Highlands High School?
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1: K44.
0: The third vehicle just pulled out. Can you copy the third plate? Charles Edward George, Tom 32. Just go back to 84.
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1: 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I believe the license plate on that is going to say Tomahawk.
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2: Right, copy.
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1: 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I got another vehicle that pulled up, gray GMC. It's right in front of me.
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1: 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ETA is 25 to 30. Are you good for?
0: 37th Street and Boulder with Charles X-Ray Union King 15 on a gray Nissan.
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0: I have a restraining order violation at 2045 2nd Avenue, Apartment 5. It's been holding for about a half an hour. And at Chidova, I have a homeless naked male behind the store. How do you advise on both?
1: Naked home.
0: 1256. 424, dispatch. 424. I have a follow-up holding. It looks like it's going to be in regards to your runaway juveniles from this morning. May I show you advised?
1: 24.
0: 1256.

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1: First on 727. Severance 414 dispatch, copy on a traffic complaint, mile marker 146, highway 14, eastbound.
0: Can you put me on a meeting, my PD?
2: 414, go ahead.
1: 1259. It's going to be for a white GMC SUV all over the road, driving into oncoming traffic. 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
2: Copy. 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
2: 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Also, I'm not sure if I'll be out there before it's gone.
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0: RP just told me that the vehicle turned north on Wilton Road 29. 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

0: meet me in the State of Ice Medical en route to Eaton High School, 1661 Collins Street, for 75-year-old female conscious and breathing that's sick.
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2: Stating that his son's at that location, is intoxicated, and is fighting with the son. 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
2: 1312. 498, dispatch.
0: Right.
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0: RB has a restraining order in an email, texted the child asking for RB to call him. Time lapse, 15 minutes.
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0: Well, units want to clear out to 6662 County Road 76 for an 89-year-old male conscious breathing who is sick at 1314. 5599, copy.
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8: It looks like the North corresponder is going to call Johnstown. 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
0: Let me check with 812. 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
3: 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Dispatch 1251.
0: Go ahead. Corresponder 702 said that she's willing to reach out by phone. Is that okay?
3: So who's going to have that vehicle? I'll be called 490.
5: Now we'll just hold off for a minute until we get on the scene and figure out what's going on.
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0: 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Colorado 8468667.
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0: On that meet that's holding, I have the RP calling back in. They were wanting an estimated time, but now they're just asking for an officer to call. They have questions.
1: Okay, advice. We're in.
0: 498, units on scene dispatch status. Thank you, 1326.
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0: Looks like the neighbor's chickens are tearing up the yard.
1: Hi, copy. I'm around.
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0: 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I'll be code 498.
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0: Westbound 740, copy on a disturbance at Welcome Road 3.5 and Highway 119 westbound. RP stopped behind this lady and she's yelling at him. It's a verbal disturbance at the moment.
1: All right, I copy. Please direction of travel.

0: Well, as soon as westbound, it looks like they're stopped currently. It's going to be a white female, unknown age, and a white Honda. Still gathering further.
1: Okay, I'm coming. In dispatch, 12-223.
0: Go ahead.
1: Looks like CSP got this traffic complaint about 25 minutes ago. It's going to be a long time by now, even though I'm clear out on my screen.
0: Really, 498 units on change dispatch status. Copy, 1336.
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0: Well, 266. Hey, you don't happen to be right by that disturbance on the screen, do you? Are you?
1: Battle unit to back, really, 572 on a follow-up at 830 31st Street.
0: Hey, bro. 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
0: Five four eight's going to cover in a minute or two. So go ahead and clear me. We catch you in my disturbance. And he copies direct.
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2: 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We're just flipping around. It's going to be between a semi and a white Honda Accord.
1: 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Are you moving to south or staying on county?
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3: Did fire get back to you on why they need law response?
4: Johnstown 841, Johnstown 846, dispatch notice.
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5: 841, code 4, no need.
4: 1341.
6: 231.
1: They just replied, not in contact, requesting law due to strange circumstances, history with party.
4: I do attach to a request for supervisor call. How do you want me to update your status?
3: Copy, thanks. And if you can have someone run the party in line 16.
7: Dispatch 302, hold that for now. I'll take one on the phone.
1: Hey, sir.
4: Copy,
1: 1341. Well, 201, copy on a trespass in progress at probation, 918 10th Street.
7: 201.
1: Looks like this occurred 7 minutes ago. The party is no longer on scene. It still says it is in progress.
7: Can you copy? I'll be around.
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0: You're good to clear. 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
1: 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Thank you, sir. Dispatch, first one's done for you. Did you get, or copy?
2: Copy. I will go ahead and clear you off. 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
0: We're just going to type some notes and then we'll clear ourselves. 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
0: EMS is going to be transporting this man. He's being cooperative. You can clear me off of this, Sam, and put me back on my vandalism.

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0: I just got the phone with the RP. There's no traffic accident. You can clear all units, Sam.
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0: The RP on my call is, she's too suspicious. She's reporting there may be a code black, in a ditch, adjoining or across from 1514 10 Ave. If you could, start a couple officers that way.
1: 1514 10 Ave, is that correct?
0: Yes, 1514 10 Ave.
1: Copy, I'll get that updated to suspicious and update the address.

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0: Five five seven 498, possible code black in the area. Any questions? Greeley 382 is aware.
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0: 7 Zenith, be advised medicals en route to 3727 Soaring Eagle Circle for a 20-year-old female conscious and breathing that had a seizure.
1: Dispatch, 574 has one in custody.
2: Well, 201, dispatch.
0: I copy.
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0: 1417.
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3: Do you know actually the address on the card?
4: Yeah, I was actually about to let the special to attach me. I'm a lot closer. I could take this.
0: 1418.
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1: 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Sorry, 221.
0: Fitz Simmons on Cabernet. Edward Charlie Lincoln, Charlie 20.
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0: I'll be on Colorado and Ronald Reagan with Edward Lincoln Frank Robert 39.
1: 1422. For reference, the Greeley Inn previous call sounds like the RP or the suspect is back on scene. Do you want me to show you advised of this?
2: Yeah, that's fine.
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0: 8251, copy on an animal complaint at the PD. 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
0: Looks like we have two loose dogs. One's a brindle, older with white head, and one is a fluffy white and gray working dog.
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0: We have the RP back on the line for that animal complaint. Would you like me to transfer them?
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1: Ouais, ça va.
0: Yeah, with the mail on my call at 8 Ave, 10th Street.
1: Copy.
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1: 1454.

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1: For left 221.
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0: Northbound 85 at Fortune and a Half, Everett William, Ocean, Mary 90.
1: Confirmation.
2: Highway 85, 6th Street, Colorado, Adam King, Victor, Victor 85, 24 runner.
1: 1455.
0: Edward William Ocean, Mary 90.
1: 1455.
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0: Colorado, Edward, Ocean, Union, Adam, 33.
1: Looks like there's a fifth wheel parked there. The hitch part is sticking out onto the sidewalk, and RP thinks it's unsafe.
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1: 7-24.
0: Highway 85 northbound at 37th Street, SIM tag 830-1083, Gray Scion.
1: 5030.

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0: Reference the restraining order violation. It looks like it happened last night and today. Do you want me to keep it as in progress or do you want me to change it to cold?
1: Is the suspect on scene or in direct, like in-person contact with the RP?
0: Negative. It's just stating, violating by calling RP nonstop. RP is at work and the suspect is not in the area.
1: Can hold.
2: I copy.

0: suspect on scene or in direct, like in-person contact with the RV?
1: Negative. It's just stating violating by calling RP nonstop. RP is at work, and the suspect is not in the area.
0: Can hold.
2: I copy.

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0: You can attach me to that mental health crisis / medical call break. 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
5: Good work.
0: 1332. Units responding. Is reported three teens holding a gun and pointing it towards the railroad. Hispanic male, all black, white male, green shirt with mountain on it. Break. That looks like they're pointing at a younger team.
1: 530, I copy. Show me code.
0: Copy. Well, 225, dispatch status.
3: 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I mean, thank you.
0: 1533.
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1: Can I get a description of suspect?
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1: 1534.
3: We've got eyes on the kids. We have confirmed they do have a gun. It's a gun, you know, pistol of some sort. They're on the east side of the complex, second building, south of 16th Street.
1: Copy all. Thank you. Just keep eyes for now.
2: It's back to Charlie 60.
0: 863.
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5: If Garden City is still needing a back, I can head down there, but I'll be coming for Pierce.
3: We've just seen one so far. They're on the east side of that apartment complex. Again, second building from 16th Street.
0: It looks like LaSalle attached.
5: Copy, thanks.
0: You're welcome to 1335.
1: Copy. Which individual description has the gun?
3: There's two in all black. And also a male with light colored blue jeans. He's sitting on the ground in a black t-shirt. He's the one who's been primarily holding the gun.
1: I copy. 231, we're with you. We're rolling. Dispatch 530, myself and 558, 231 are on scene. 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
0: Copy, Rick. Dispatch 504. Greeley 1 is a clear channel for Greeley 530. 504. I want to see. Actually, I have one to see. 1536.
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0: 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I'm looking at 87.
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3: Regarding the traffic northbound on I-25 and D-1, we don't have anyone in the area. If we can send that off to Wyoming and then clear it up around.
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0: Highway 85 and County Road 26 with temporary 839-2963.
1: 1541.
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0: Reference the theft in progress to Colorado and Pine Cone. Can you update that to, I think it's 8134 Colorado Boulevard. It's going to be on the safe parking lot. We'll just wait down there just a minute.
1: 1544?
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3: 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I'm having number 2-6.
2: I'm just driving southbound on South Rachel right now to try to see where this complaint is coming from.
3: I got it.

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0: 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Cleared at 1546. 1446. Tacoma 424, copy on a follow-up at the Quick Trip, Glen Creighton Drive.
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1: Hudson 6-0.
0: Mile marker 3876 westbound. Colorado, Ida, Sam King, Ida 2.
1: 1548.

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0: 101. Trooper has visual on a black TNC Yukon license. Edward Queen, Sam 36, north side of parking lot. Vehicle is a suspect in multiple shoplifting instances.
2: I will be providing a courtesy ride for a juvenile male to UC Health Greeley's ED, beginning mileage 22337.
0: 1549.
1: Copy. You can show me route and have an extended ED.
0: 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Dispatch, Frank,
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0: 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Will you log public health search?
1: You can preempt me and attest to that.
0: 1549. Units are clear and copy on a theft in progress at DD Discount, 2630 11th Avenue.
1: 538.
0: 538. It looks like we have shoplifting going on in progress. No known weapons.
1: 538. Can you start me a second?
0: Copy.
3: 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Hatch the last.

0: dispatch, Fort Lupton 221 traffic.
1: Fort Lupton 221.
0: Northbound 85 at County Route 22. Personalized, Paul Lincoln, 3 X-rays.
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0: 548, Yonkers. Thank you, sir. I'm way closer.
1: Philly 548, dispatch.
2: 548, I got you.
1: Hi. Greeley 548, unit to back, copy on a disturbance, 2700 11th Avenue.
2: 548.
3: 538.
1: Female being followed and yelled at by a male. She's trying to get away. He's grabbing at her and she's pulling away.
2: 548.
3: 538.
1: Five 548-538, this will be a white male, mid-20s, green shirt, about 6'2", thin build.
2: 548.
1: Need 245. Did you have traffic for dispatch? 1557. 1557.
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0: 3300 block, southbound Highway 85, caller up late, Charles Henry Ida, Nora Ocean 41. Wait, Carson 300, to 1.
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0: Can I show you guys at the end lot at High Plains Drains, 2506 6th Avenue?
1: Cancel.
0: It's going to be for a person there that's accusing the staff of having his ID.
1: Okay, yeah, show me
0: first. Happy break. 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
0: If I wanted to get a call for my meet in Normandy, are there any additional notes for this?
1: Really, 350, dispatch status.
2: Go for it.
1: What I have is customer drop cash payment at neighbor's house. RP would like officer to go with them to get money back. 1605.
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1: Code 4, thank you. Two juveniles have been released to parents. We'll be in contact with one.
0: I copy.

0: 538-548.
1: Boy.
0: Did you ever contact her?
1: Negative, I'm still looking for her.
0: Okay, copy. I think we're good. There's no PC over here.
1: Okay, copy.
2: Units copy on a trespass in progress, 22nd Street, Reservoir Road.
1: 538.
2: Someone's two people are trespassing. Project 544, dispatch status. 350, I copy.
3: 34.
2: 16-10. 538, 350. Two people trespassing on private property. RP is not on scene. Fort Lipton, 412, dispatch status.
0: 438. 412,
3: 34. 350.
2: 16-10. Johnson, 844, dispatch status. 50.
4: Sam, that's last.
2: 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Johnson, 844, dispatch status.
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1: 538, I copy. Can we get a little bit more information on where they're trespassing on? Is it a house or the apartment complex near there?
2: 1611. I'll see if the call taker can get some more information.
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7: You can clear that suspect in progress at the Safeway UTL GOA.
2: 1612. Looks like the call taker is stating that they're on the corner.
1: Okay, I copy.

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2: Windsor units, be advised, Monocle's en route to 1002 Medicine Man Court for an 82-year-old female conscious and breathing with abdominal pain.
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0: 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Dispatch Grand City 504.
2: 504.
0: Will you show me that's my CD?
2: 1617.
0: Can you also change this to me to custody?

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1: I'm east. You go east 23rd Ave. You'll find me.

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1: Dispatch, Ridley 544. I'll be on Voluntary Roadside, and I have Tacoma with me.
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1: I'm sorry.
0: Prompting MIPD.
1: Happy break. Was that late to three dispatch?
2: It's very good.
1: The interview number is in progress at North Valley Middle School.
2: 8-6, what are you attached?
1: 1621.

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0: Reference a traffic complaint at 596 East 19th Street Road. Am I good to clear it?
1: Yeah, you can clear it now.
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0: 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I'll be on scene back up.
1: 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Transmount 840. Copy on a backup at Highway 34 eastbound on Wolf KRS 17.
2: 840.
1: Okay, KPSP is asking for requesting backup there for a subject.
2: Copy. Do they have the subject stopped?
1: Unknown. At this time, I can find out.
2: Copy. I'm nowhere near that intersection. It'll take me at least 12 to 15 to get there.
1: Copy. Let me find out a little bit more.
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3: I see the information call I'm currently on. You could go ahead and close it out. I'll be en route to the call. They could just give me information.
4: I have a parking lot in contact with a male, black city, camo pants.
1: Johnson 840, do you copy that direct? Do you still want on this call?
4: Sure, possible.
1: 1627.
2: And if you can keep me in service.
1: 1627. First reply 12, go ahead.
2: That's me to 544, so you'll be not necessary.
1: Greeley 476, dispatch, copy on a traffic complaint. Highway 34 bypass westbound and 83rd Avenue.
5: 1628.
2: 476. Dispatch,
1: request 12. We have a white Kia Soul out of Arizona, swerving all over the road, almost hit another vehicle, traveling into oncoming traffic. Can I attach you?
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5: Yes.
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0: 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Call up to 221.
2: At the 241 northbound 85 on temporary. 833-6081.
0: What's your mile marker across with 85?
2: The 241.
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4: I'll have that female on board vehicle 2501 en route to Firestone for a rep test. Is there someone there that can meet me?
0: I will find out.
5: 715, that's Ethan.
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0: for this request for backup, could you have Greeley en route? It's going to be in their jurisdiction. I'll have 847 continue, and just in case.
1: 1632.
0: Dispatch, Frederick 544.
1: Frederick 544.
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1: 1509.
0: Hi, just it happened to me, but it looks like it's actually going to be in reference to a Greeley case, if we can get it over the door.
1: 1635. Greeley 498, dispatch.

0: TSP is definitely pulled over at Highway 34 eastbound, Wells County Road 17, just east of Wells County Road 17. We have a Johnstown in unit en route, and they would like a Greeley unit en route. Can I attach you?
1: Windsor 965, dispatch status.
2: This is Cook.
0: 1635. 1531. Greeley 476, dispatch status.
2: Four seven six until 4 F9, thank you. 1336.

0: says 4:10, 4:12. Got a violation.
1: 4:10, 4:12.
0: Correction, animal complaint. I'll be in the 2100 block of South Denver Avenue.
1: 1636.

0: Colonel 421, dispatch status.
1: Roger, 231. I caught the end of that last traffic. Do they really need to have a Greeley officer go to Johnstown?
0: It's not going to Johnstown. It's Highway 34, bypass eastbound to Weld County Road 17.
1: Okay.
0: 1637.
1: And are they in contact?
0: Johnstown 847, State is in contact. CSP is requesting back there. We have Johnstown in route there, and we also are looking for Greeley. It does look like the trooper does have that vehicle stopped.
2: Copy. You can show me on scene.
1: Okay, if you can advise on the Johnstown car, how close they are.
0: 1638. According to call notes, it's stating that Johnstown will have an extended ETA.
1: Do you need routine or emergent?
0: Four 498, I'm confirming now.

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1: Twenty-four, copy break. You're calling.
0: Twenty-four, I'll be at the parking lot of the Grand.
1: Turns on 847 dispatch. 1639.
2: 847.
1: Are they just wanting to know if they need to go routine or merge it?
2: Routine's fine.
1: Copy, 1640. 3498 dispatch. Routine is good.
0: Copy, let them know. I'll be about 10 minutes.
1: Copy, I'll advise them.

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1: And over.
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1: Johnson, 844, dispatch status.
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1: 4 looking 221. Is it 1419 dispatch status?
0: 012 and morning sky, Edward David Frank, William 48.
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2: I'll be out with 544.
1: 1644.
3: This class from 1889. Follow up.
1: 1889. Billy is at the back, Greeley 1419, 1851 26th Avenue Court, not answering status checks.
3: I'll be on at 133 Dogwood Street.
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1: 1644. I copy 1346. Four left in 206 and one unit to clear and copy on a check walking at 2345 Saddleback Court.
0: If that's 221, it's all a permit, please.
1: 1645. Discharge 1419 on third floor, no need to get. 1645.
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2: Alright.
1: 1645.
4: Just had that one, so they're code 4 and 579 will be out there shortly.
1: Well, left into a 6 for information. It looks like the RP has been trying to get a hold of her sister for the last week. Usually talks multiple times a week.
0: I copy.
1: Please, let's copy.
3: I copy, thank you.
1: 1645.
0: Smash 498.
1: 498.
0: Normally on scene. It looks like John Sun's on scene as well.

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1: 222.
0: Highway 85 northbound, Kennard 84, Dallas, Colorado, had a motion George, Mary 28, now black Toyota Highlander.
1: 1646.

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0: 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Regarding that meet that 511 is attached to, you can clear him off. I'm handling it.
1: Highway 85 southbound, mile marker 273, Colorado, Frank Attaboy, Frank 70.
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0: 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Her ex-boyfriend is RP's client.
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1: Update that location to the Windsor, sorry, the Windsor craft coolers. Thank you.
0: 1705. Firestone, units be advised, medical is en route to the extended stay, 11334 Business Park Circle, room 411, for a male with shortness of breath. 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
1: Just to confirm the traffic accident at Sable Avenue and Colorado Boulevard, is that correct?
0: Hey, Chris, thank you.
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1: 12225.
0: Highway 85 northbound, mile marker 275, silver sedan, no plate.
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2: 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We should be clear of this location. Be back en route to home to return some property.
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0: Were they in the Idaho Creek neighborhood, or were they by a Walmart on 119?
1: 500 block of 11th Avenue, Colorado, Charles David Queen, 584 on a gray Saturn sedan. Come on.
2: They are sitting near Walmart, westbound on 119.
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0: Copy. Are they in Longmont or Firestone?
1: This is 575. 575.
2: We're still on the line. I'll ask the call taker.
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2: Dispatch, Southbound 844.
1: Southbound 844.
0: Pretty well, 10-4, Aquarius, Southbound, Tower 58. Caller, I'm Queen Ocean, Tom 52. What's your front number?
2: You can clear that suspicious off, whatever. Heading, please.
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1: 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Confirm that address. I'm not getting 47th Avenue Court Populate.
0: There's going to be a typo. 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
0: 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Start medical to 9th Street and 11th Avenue. I'm being flagged down. There is a subject unconscious at the bus stop. Copy, confirm the intersection.
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0: 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Five seven five. 575, just info. He got hackle breathing, Narcan's been administered.

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0: Greeley 579, Greeley 576, copy on a harassment in progress, 136 North 25th Avenue.
1: 576.
0: Gizette refusing to leave the RP alone, sitting on her car and is refusing to leave.
2: 579.
1: 576.
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0: Hispanic male, 30 years old, black and red shorts, green and yellow safety hoodie, Antonio Fontes, sitting on the back of her, on the back of the trunk. 1732.
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3: Street, Highway 85 Business, Edward Ocean, Victor Union, 1-2.
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1: Hold on, copy. Can you run the suspect's name?
0: A firm name is Tony Marcellano.
1: Copy. Can you run them? Make sure there's active warrants.
0: I believe we can. I'm trying to see if we have a date of birth.
1: This is actually the same before. 1734.
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0: Were you able to pick up on line 10, the date of birth?
2: Good.
1: Abram Clarence is running that party for you. I have a suspicious holding. May I show you advice?
0: Okay, I'll be on Clarence.
1: 73, sir.
2: Abram, I'll be over here in a second.
1: 1737.
2: 512, can you just add a little details?

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1: To William, you can stop back on my previous.
0: 1738. Yeah, there was a male walking south of Bobcat off of Bella Rosa with a woman who didn't look like she was wanting to go willingly. It's going to be a white male, 20s, 30s, black shirt, gray pants, light beige baseball cap. They were last seen turning east onto Mustang Drive.
2: I copy. I'll get there shortly.
0: 1738.

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1: I have a mental health crisis, 1415 Glenmere Boulevard, apartment 1/2. RP is saying request co-responder meet RP at the house. 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
2: If we have a co-responder on, can you try them first and then advise?

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2: Pat. Be advised, call notes are indicating the RP is unsure of the exact address.
3: Is that 20956, something?